I'd rather hear how much you regret me and pray to God that you never met me than forget me.

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0: It's Hits 939. That's G Flip. Bet on Fire to finish up our 20 song music marathon for our Tuesday. Happy Tuesday to you, buddy. Hope you're having a good day so far. Nice looking day out there, but whew, she is a bit chilly, that is for sure. We're tracking a few degrees under on the feels like temperature. So make sure you're wearing your jacket or your jumper out there. We've got plenty coming up in the next couple of hours with me. Going to kick and get back into the music in a sec. Bryan Adams, Summer of 69, just to rub in the fact that it's a little bit cold. Back in the summer of 69. Oh! Jerk move from you, Bryan, but still a banger. And it's up next on Hits.
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0: It's 939 here with Brett this morning. We are on the lookout for Bundy's cutest pet. Rolling it back after a very big one last year. Heaps and heaps of entries, about 1,000 different entries in. So make sure you get yours in this year because the prizes are sensational. Now, we've got basically from here, we're going to have our entries open until next week. 5 p.m., 14th of July, that is next Tuesday. And from there, we're going to pick down, whittle it all down to a top 30 that can be voted on from the 16th of July, closing off the following Thursday, 23rd, and then Maddie and Trace will be announcing our winners. A top five, and we've got cash prizes for all five, thanks to North Bundaberg Vet Surgery. 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It's Bundy's cutest pet. 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

0: Buddy's best music on Hits 939. Better duck off and grab all the latest news, shall we? It's been a little while. We will come right back at it on the other side. Kick off the next hour with Kato and John. I said, classic 90s grunge with Nirvana coming too. And a little bit of the Biebs. And that's just the start of it. Plenty more of that coming on the other side of your news break. You're on Hits 939.
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9: 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This is your news now.
10: Hi there, I'm Matt McDonald. The head of NATO has weighed into China's long-range missile test in the Pacific. China's test came after Australia signed a defence alliance with Fiji and also on the eve of a crucial NATO summit in Turkey. Secretary General Mark Rutte says the world can't be naive when it comes to China.
11: This is why we have this close cooperation, because the theatres are getting more and more intertwined, connected. What happens in the Pacific is relevant to what is happening in the transatlantic.
10: Anthony Albanese's pledged to work on the development of a new treaty during a meeting with the Solomon Islands PM this morning. Albanese's in Honiara for the country's Independence Day celebrations as he continues his week of Pacific diplomacy. Donald Trump is confident a deal will soon be reached to end the war in Ukraine. Trump is on his way to a crucial NATO summit happening in Turkey this week. It comes as Russia this week launched one of its biggest strikes yet on Ukraine's capital, Kyiv. More than 10,000 people have been forced to flee their homes as a massive wildfire burns out of control in southern France. It's believed the blaze has scorched more than 4,600 hectares, injuring at least 16 people. And former NRL player Jai Arrow has tied the knot just weeks after revealing his battle with MND. Arrow and his partner Barina announcing on social media that they wed in a secret ceremony after being engaged since 2024.
1: Cash for scrap. Archon Metals Recycling, 16 Steptoe Street, Bundy East. It's 939. Your sport now.
10: Belgium lead the USA 2-1 at halftime in a seesawing clash at the World Cup. Belgium scored in just the ninth minute before the host squared things up, only for Belgium to score again a couple of minutes later. The winner will take on Spain after their 1-0 win over Portugal. Alex de Minaur described his latest loss at Wimbledon as the most hurtful yet. De Minaur struggled in the heat, going down in straight sets to Italy's Flavio Cavoli. And the Blues are having their captain's run at Suncorp Stadium this morning ahead of tomorrow night's Origin decider. Queensland will have its run later today. That's the latest news and sport.
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1: 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It's 939, Bundy weather.
0: Partly cloudy one for Bundy today, getting up to a top of 22 degrees, and that is the theme for the next couple of days as well. Partly cloudy tomorrow, top of 22, and would you believe it, partly cloudy on Thursday and a top of 22. 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

0: Deanna Spyro loves a good outro. She does on Hits 93.9. Brett in with you. Of course, at home are Maddie and Trace back at it tomorrow morning, and it's State of Origin morning as well. So fair to say the banter, the gentle, not so gentle as well, ribbing is going to be absolutely coming thick and fast. And look, it always gets a little bit tense around 7:20 because that is time to play Think Like Trace, Bunny's biggest, best, only word association game, where you got to get inside the mind of Trace for your chance to win. Now, tomorrow the jackpot rolls around to $4,840. Unbelievable amount of money, that is for sure. But let's see who can take it on. There's a reason why it's that much. It's because matching all five is proving to be quite the tough task. Not even Nicole this morning, who's already won it twice before, could get anywhere near it. Think Like Trace, it's back tomorrow morning with Maddie and Trace for Hits Breakfast.
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2: 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You're not even good at armpit farts. 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

0: That's a certified 90s banger, Eagle Eye Cherry, Say It Tonight on Hits 93.9. It's Brett with you. We've got, what are we, Tuesday? It's Wednesday tomorrow. State of Origin Wednesday. It's a big one. It's going to be a real big one as well because it's going to be our very first workplace of the week. That's right. We've got a big morning tea platter to come out and deliver to one lucky workplace each week on a Wednesday just to help you push your way through to the end of the week. It's all thanks to the Deli Bundaberg. 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

0: It's Bundy's best music right here on Hits 939. Something that's not going to be right here on Hits 939 in a minute or two is me, because I am done for the morning. Brendo on his way soon with a big arvo. A flashback lunch kicks it off with another chance to win yourself a large pizza, thanks to CNJ Pizzas in Kepnock. You just got to know one of the five songs, something about it. One of these five songs playing in the flashback lunch today. It could be the name of the artist of this one. It's Boonie. Could be the name of this next song. Psh, it's Malibu. Hey, or it could be what 80s band plays this next one. It's New Order. Easy for me to say, of course. It's all written down in front of me. But make sure you take a note of that with Brendo and the Big Arbor to win your big pizza. Thanks to CNJ Pizza and Kepnock. That's it for me, though. Thanks for hanging out today, Bundy. This is Brett. Over and out.
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5: Hi there, I'm Matt McDonald. The federal government insists China's test missile in the Pacific came nowhere near Australia, but won't say exactly where it ended up. It has been reported the missile passed over the economic zones of Palau and Micronesia before landing between Nauru and Tuvalu. Speaking to the ABC, Acting PM Richard Marles wouldn't be drawn on its path.
6: Well, look, it wasn't particularly close to Australia. I'm not going to go into the detail of where. I mean, if China ultimately goes into that, they do.
5: The mother of alleged Sydney cop killer Bo Lamar Condon is set to be freed on bail, despite allegedly trying to interfere in her son's trial. Colleen Lamar had been held in custody, accused of trying to influence a witness, but was today granted conditional bail. It comes as her son prepares for a Supreme Court trial later this year for the alleged murders of Jesse Baird and Luke Davies in 2024. The family of conservative American activist Charlie Kirk has come face to face with his alleged killer in a US court. Tyler Robinson is yet to enter a plea, accused of fatally shooting Kirk at a university in Utah in September. Prosecutors are seeking the death penalty. And TikTok has told the Royal Commission into Anti-Semitism that 98% of violating content in Australia has been removed from the platform in the first 3 months of this year alone. The social media giant says it takes a proactive approach to harmful content, which is mostly removed even before it's reported.
4: Four Walls Realty, specialising in all things sales. 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It's 939, your sport now.
5: The US is on the verge of being knocked out of the World Cup. A short time ago, they were trailing Belgium 3-1 late in the second half. And Blues coach Laurie Daly says they have every confidence they can cause an upset in tomorrow night's Origin decider. New South Wales will go in as underdogs after their disappointing performance in Game 2. But Daly says the players are primed for a big night.
7: I think we go in confident. I think we go in knowing that we've had a great preparation. We believe we're going to play our best game of the series.
5: That's the latest in news and sport.
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4: 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Hits 939, Bundy weather.
9: Across Bundy this afternoon, partly cloudy, slightest chance of a shower and a top of 22. That forecast is exactly the same for both tomorrow and Thursday. Partly cloudy, slight chance of a shower, top of 22 degrees. 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
9: Hits 939. 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Hey, welcome to Bundy's Big Tuesday Arvo. 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It's free pizza time. And when you think of pizza, think of C&J's Pizza Kep, fast being touted as one of the best pizzas in Bundy. You can win yourself one just by giving me one of the titles of this five-song flashback lunch I'm about to hit you with. It is that easy. So let's kick it off with Mooney from 2002. If you give me the title of this one, I'll need to know where the brackets go. Mooney, it's 939.

0: lunch. Bundy's best music hits 939, and people wrapping up your Tuesday flashback lunch with a track that a lot of people refer to as their other song. Moving on up is the one that you would know. And a fun fact, you can find a handwritten copy of the lyrics to that song in the box set of their entire catalogue that got released 5 or 6 years ago, I believe. Anyhow, I digress. It's free pizza time.
1: Flashback lunch. 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Quality pizza that's out of this world. Wanna go back, wanna go.
2: Hits 939.
0: Yeah, I just wanna go back. C&J's Pizza, Kipnock is quality pizza that is out of this world. And I've got one with your name all over it, absolutely free, providing you can give me one of the song titles in the from the five-song flashback lunch that we have just indulged in. It is that easy. Give me the song name, I'll give you a pizza. The number is 41530886.
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8: Yeah, I just want to go back. Julie from South Isis back on the pizza trail. 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
9: That's exactly right.
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9: Yeah.
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8: 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Your next chance to win AC&J's pizza from C&J's Pizza Kepnock. 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Aussie DJ Josh Fawaz right now. Like a Prayer, hits 939.

0: It's 9:39, that's Third Eye Blind. Semi-charmed life, it's Brendo with you. Good afternoon. 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
0: Gym Class Heroes with Adam Levine. That's Stereo Hearts, Brendo, with you. Tomorrow, we will be shouting out to our first workplace of the week. A workplace somewhere in Bundy will be gifted with a $100 hump day pick-me-up morning tea catered by the Deli Bundaberg. 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Coming up soon after 2, Alex Warren's latest passenger. Something mellow from Miley. Hey, you. It's younger you. And a throwback from Panic at the Disco. I chime in with I haven't seen people ever heard of. Closing a goddamn door. I know my daughters haven't, that's for sure. New sport and weather in a tick. And Justin Bieber. Hits 939.
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10: Hello, I'm Monique Crichton. It's been revealed why China warned its neighbours of a pending missile test yesterday. It didn't give the required 48 hours notice. Prime Minister Anthony Albanese, who's faced the cameras alongside the Solomon Islands leader Matthew Wale in Honiara, says that's not all.
11: Part of our concern here isn't just the lack of notice that occurred. It is the fact that this was a test of a nuclear-capable intercontinental ballistic missile fired from a nuclear-powered submarine.
10: Both leaders have condemned China's actions. The mother of a former New South Wales police officer accused of a shocking double murder in Sydney back in 2024 is said to be released on bail despite claims she interfered in her son's trial. Colleen Lamar is alleged to have attempted to influence a witness ahead of her son, Beau Lamar Condon's Supreme Court trial later in the year. There's fresh debate over whether government spending is putting pressure on inflation. That's in the wake of an update from Trading Economics, which says Australia has the second highest core inflation among advanced economies. Only Iceland's is higher. Things are looking up for footy legend Tony Modra, who continues to recover from serious injuries suffered in a truck crash south of Adelaide. The former Crow has left hospital and says he's overwhelmed by the support shown since the freak accident. And Aussie actor Melissa George has secretly welcomed her fourth child at the age of 49. The former Home and Away star welcoming a baby boy.
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10: In sport, the NRL's confirmed a mega 7-year broadcast deal with Nine and Foxtel worth $5.3 billion. We'd heard whispers a fortnight ago, but now ARL Commission Chair Peter Verlandes has welcomed it as a reward for a booming game.
12: It hasn't been an accident. This has been achieved by some very hard work. In the past 5 years, we have changed the game, effectively doubling the audience.
10: And Belgium has beaten the US 4-1 to knock them out of their own World Cup. That's the latest in news and sport.
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9: 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It's 9:39, Bundy weather.
14: Across Bundy this afternoon, partly cloudy, slightest chance of a shower and a top of 22. That forecast is exactly the same for both tomorrow and Thursday. Partly cloudy, slight chance of a shower, top of 22 degrees. 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

0: G'day Bagara, Nick Kershaw on Bundy's Hits 939. Wouldn't it be good if they were going to do some planned burns at Barola Nature Reserve in Bagara? Well, it is good, and they are. Those burns should be beginning today, if they haven't already, and possibly running right through until Friday. There is a bunch of precautions you should take if you're going to be in the area. They're doing them now in the school holidays, so the kids at Bagara State don't get smoked out, so that doesn't need to be a concern. But things like if you're an asthmatic or you've got breathing difficulties, try to avoid the area, or if you live in the area, stay indoors with your doors and windows closed, that sort of thing. We've got a list of precautions up under an article at the HITS website and the news section there. You can check it out, hits939.com.au. Got Ariana Grande up next, Semisonic, Ed Sheeran also coming at you within the next 10 minutes.
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0: Bundy's best music. It's 9:39. It is Brendo with you. Good afternoon. As I iron out that technical difficulties that parents have trying to teach their kids to drive. 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So if you want your kid to be able to drive safe, we team up with professionals like Bagarra Beach Driving School, because teaching your kids, it's so important that they do learn to drive safe, because they are holding a lot of people's lives in their hands when driving. So we have teamed up with Bagarra Beach Driving School. 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Go to the win page, look for where it says Drive Safe for Life. Maddie and Trace will be announcing a winner every Friday morning, starting this week right through till the end of August. Marshmello and Bastille up next with a Happier.
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0: 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That phrase that pays is Hits 939 is my station. Coming up soon after two, Ray, still looking for a hubby. Pearl Jam still have a gender issue, and would you rather you not call them daughter? Don't call me daughter, not been through. And Taylor Swift will still be likening herself to Ophelia from Hamlet. All that dust, alone in my tower, you were just honing your powers, now I can see it all. New sport weather in just a tick. Brendo with you, Hits 939.
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11: Today in the news, there have been major developments with the war on ugly. We're crossing live to our reporter on the ground now. How are things over there?
12: This battle has raged all day. 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
13: Russell here, time for another Aussie adventure, and I thought I'd drop in on my good mates at the South Kalan Hotel. Jenny, it's good to see you.
14: It's actually Joe.
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8: Hi, I'm Monique Crichton. Both Australia and the Solomon Islands have condemned China's missile test in the Pacific. Our PM is in Honiara for talks with his counterpart, Matthew Wale, who says they've also registered a protest over the move.
14: China's a good friend of Solomon Islands, but this is not something a friend does. This is not good in our region.
8: China insists its actions were reasonable and lawful. It's a waiting game in South Australia where tests are being carried out on another dead seabird. The giant petrel was found near Port Elliot on the weekend and could be that state's second case of H5 bird flu. The coalition is accusing the government of trying to avoid scrutiny over its gambling reforms. The changes, including a ban on gambling ads during live broadcasts and at sporting venues, will be scrutinised by an inquiry, but opposition leader Angus Taylor says that inquiry doesn't go far enough.
18: We want to make sure that the balance is right here, and that means having a proper inquiry that gets that balance right. That's not what we're seeing from this government. Look, it's always the same with this government. They never want scrutiny. They always want to rush things through.
8: Microsoft shares have fallen as it announced it's shedding 2% of its global workforce. The biggest impact of the 4,800 jobs will be in its gaming division. And the Palace door has been closed on Prince Harry ahead of this week's visit to the UK. Buckingham Palace says the Duke of Sussex will not be staying there after his acceptance of an invitation came too late.
1: Four Walls Realty, specialising in all things sales. 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It's 939, your sport now.
8: In sport, league bosses say the new NRL broadcasting deal will future-proof the game for decades. Nine and Foxtel will continue sharing the rights from 2027 in a deal worth $5.3 billion. ARL Commission Chair Peter Valandis says it sets the sport up for the next 20 to 50 years.
19: This will enable us to buy assets and continue to grow the game.
8: And 11-time world champ Kelly Slater has a wild card for the World Surf Tour event in Tahiti next month. That's the latest in news and sport.
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1: 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Hits 939, Bundy weather.
22: Across Bundy this afternoon, partly cloudy, slightest chance of a shower and a top of 22. That forecast is exactly the same for both tomorrow and Thursday. Partly cloudy, slight chance of a shower, top of 22 degrees. 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

0: G'day, Kepnock. Bundy's Hits 939. Tears for Fears right there. Love that for a throwback. We got Somba's Home Wrecker coming up in just a tick. Then time will keep ticking away with Kesha after that. Talking of time ticking away, it's mid-arvo ritual time. Any point between now and sort of four-ish is when you need that thing that keeps you going through till the end of the arv. Well, we seem to have entered the little treat era where your drink choice is defining you, and apparently Mac is well aware of that. Wednesday of next week, they've got a whole new bunch of drinks hitting their menu, and they're not just adding syrups to stuff, new categories like crafted sodas, energizers, and for the coffee purists, they haven't forgotten us, stuff like an iced velvet mocha with cold foam, or for the true people that love to custom order, there's going to be a brown sugar shake and espresso with oat milk. There you go. Read all about this stuff. Hits939.com.au.
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0: Bundy's best music. That's Tame Impala right here on Hits 939 with Dracula. Sienna Spyro has a new song out, fresh off the Devil Wears Prada 2 soundtrack. Materia Lover, I've got it coming up for you in a couple songs' time. It's Brendo with you tomorrow, Wednesday. The day sent to remind us that Monday isn't done with us yet.
1: I love work.
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0: X939, the home of Maddie and Shakespeare, hits breakfast weekday mornings where you can survive the five straight after 8:30. Five questions, 30 seconds, get them right. Could win yourself 2 weeks at World Gym and $50 to spend on pizza. And we do that during Bundy's Big Arvo as well. As a matter of fact, we'll do it in a matter of minutes, straight after the news. Musically coming up soon after three, Martin Garrix and Ed Sheeran, Repeat It. Sabrina Carpenter's breakout smash, Espresso. And it doesn't get any better than the Screaming Jets. We got the new sport, mother and a tech, then we're surviving the five. It's Brendo with you. It's 939.
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15: Hi, I'm Monique Crichton. Criticism of China's missile test in the Pacific continues, with the PM weighing in from the Solomon Islands. Anthony Albanese says it's destabilising.
16: We don't want to see any action that is destabilising or which undermines the peace, security and stability of the Pacific and the region. And there is no doubt that this is a provocative act by China, which does destabilise the region.
15: China has defended the move, describing it as both necessary and restrained. TikTok insists most harmful content is removed from its platform even before it's reported. The social media giant is the latest to affront the Royal Commission into Anti-Semitism. The global head of policy, Zachary Hecht, says they have a proactive approach.
17: When we remove content, it's no longer available on the platform. And as we articulate in the account section of our community guidelines, we may ban an account when there are multiple violations.
15: A Defence Force Academy cadet has pleaded not guilty to dozens of new charges on allegations he used a hidden camera concealed in a soap dispenser to film women in the shower. Originally charged with 5 offences, he's today denied a further 77 counts and remains on bail with the case adjourned until September. And a pregnant Anne Hathaway has been among the stars on the red carpet for the London premiere of The Odyssey. She's been joined by Matt Damon, Zendaya and Tom Holland.
1: Cash for scrap. Archon Metals Recycling, 16 Steptoe Street, Bundy East. It's 939. Your sport now.
15: In sport, NRL bosses are rubbing the sport's record broadcasting deal with Nine and Foxtel in the face of the AFL. Peter Valandis confirming the $5.3 billion deal will run for 7 years from the end of the 2027 season.
18: We are now the most viewed program in Australia and in the Pacific. 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
15: And Alex de Minaur is taking a break from tennis after being knocked out of Wimbledon in straight sets. That's the latest in news and sport.
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0: We've got the slightest little chance of a shower across Bundy tonight, but it should be mostly clear right through until at least tomorrow afternoon. Dropping to a low tonight of 12 degrees, then partly cloudy with a slight chance of a shower for both tomorrow and Friday, both days with a top of 22. 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

Hits 939, Martin Garrix and Ed Sheeran. That song they wrote together 12 years ago, but have only just recently released it after all of the music business red tape that goes on. And I have always said that's the problem with the music business. Too much business and not enough music. At my age, I'm pretty good at multitasking. I can listen, ignore, and forget all at once.

0: and you could win a 2-week gym membership and a $50 Domino's voucher. Let's go.
1: Hey, Ryan, how are you going?
2: Oh, hopefully better than last Friday.
1: Yeah. That's right. It was a little bit of a shocker. I know you've done better, though. So we're expecting better things. I won't say huge things. It doesn't have to be a complete redemption. We consider Survive the Five a marathon, not a sprint.
2: Yep.
1: 5 questions, 30 seconds. Get them right to win the 2 weeks at World Gym and the pizza money. You can pass on any question. We'll come back to them if there's time. Otherwise, I've got to take your first answer. I wish you the best of luck. Let's get it.
0: 3, 2, 1. Your time starts now.
1: What number Toy Story movie is currently in the cinemas?
2: 5.
1: Which company makes Coco Pops?
2: Nestle.
1: What does the C in OCD stand for?
2: Compulsive.
1: In which decade did Hanson release the song Mbop? Morpheus, Neo and Trinity are all characters from which movie franchise?
2: Matrix.
1: All right, Mbop, what decade? Take a stab.
2: Last one. Whatever the last decade was.
1: Yeah. As in 2010s?
2: 2000s, I'm imagining.
1: 2000s, noughties? All right. Okay, let's see how you went. I can tell you, you have bettered last Friday's efforts. Did you take it out, though? Toy Story movie currently playing in the cinemas is number 5. The company that makes Coco Pops. Oh, that's where it fell down. You said Nestle, but I was after Kellogg's.
2: Oh, yeah.
1: And the C in OCD does stand for compulsive. Morpheus, Neo and Trinity are all from the Matrix movies. The decade that Hanson released Mbop was not the noughties. Sadly, it was the 90s.
2: Yeah.
1: So 3 out of 5 is better than 2 out of 5. By that rationale, let's skip the 4 next time. We'll go straight to the 5.
2: Let's hope so.
1: I hope you have a good afternoon, and I will talk to you soon.
2: Okay, see you, mate.
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0: G'day Wallaville, Alex Warren and Jelly Roll on Hits 939. That is Bloodline. Good afternoon, Brendo with you for Bundy's Big Tuesday Arvo. Do people tell you your pet's really ugly, but you keep insisting that it's cute?
1: You're beautiful.
0: Well, you do that because beauty's in the eye of the beholder and you never know who else will think. So maybe all of Bundy, they might vote your pet Bundy's cutest pet. And thanks to North Bundy Vet Surgery, you might win $500 for the pleasure. Yeah, there's also second, third, fourth and fifth places, diminishing cash prizes, but all good. You need that coin? I'd be entering if I could. It's Bundy's cutest pet. Get your furry, feathery or scaly friend uploaded to the Hits website. Nominations open till the end of Tuesday next week. In a few minutes' time, we're playing number plate bingo. Someone will win themselves a $25 grab-and-go voucher.
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3: 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So I knew what I was talking about. Oh, he claimed it would be the best in town and it is incredibly tasty. Cannot recommend it enough. So let's get to number plate bingo. I'm going to bust out my random rego generator. Today's winning rego number is 149VYZ. 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
3: No, you are spot on. 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
3: 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May you enjoy when you get there and have an awesome remainder of your afternoon.
4: All right, wonderful. 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
3: 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Register your rego at the Hits website to play Number Plate Bingo. We got new music from Olivia Rodrigo coming up next, but right now, Mike Posner on Hits 939. I took a

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Olivia Rodrigo, The Cure. 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

0: 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Coming up next, after the news, Disco Lines and Tinashe. No broke boys, no new friends. I'm not rich, give me my test. The latest from Justin Bieber. What's he checking?
1: He checking his chickens.
0: Chickens, that's right, I thought so. And a throwback from the Cranberries. We are barreling our way on into the final hour of Bundy's Big Tuesday Arvo. I will check you on the flip side of the news. It's Brendo with you for the drive home on Hits 939.
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5: Hello, I'm Monique Crichton. The coalition has joined the criticism of China's long-range missile test in the Pacific. The test came just hours after Australia signed a defence alliance with Fiji yesterday. Beijing insists it was lawful and countries need to get used to China's nuclear program. Opposition leader Angus Taylor says it shouldn't have happened.
6: This was an act, a provocation, intimidation, and it is unwelcome.
5: Results are expected today on a second dead seabird found in South Australia. If it's confirmed to have the H5 strain of bird flu, it'd be that state's second case. State Primary Industries Minister Claire Scriven still appealing for calm.
7: We still don't have any detections in commercial poultry. We don't have any indications of mass mortalities, either in bird life or in any other wildlife at this stage. So it continues to be an isolated event in a migratory seabird, albeit this is now the second isolated event.
5: A warning to social media influencers who travel to Bali after changes to Indonesia's immigration policies. Those found posting content for revenue while on a tourist visa instead of a work visa could be deported, fined or banned from the country for life. And it seems security was even tighter than first thought at Taylor Swift and Travis Kelce's New York wedding. While guests were banned from bringing phones, they were scanned for smart glasses and other hidden cameras, so details of the ceremony couldn't be leaked.
0: Summertime in Bundy brings out the termites. 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
5: In sport, the Suns are off to the AFL Tribunal tonight, challenging Ben Long's 2-game ban for rough conduct against Pie Braden Maynard on Saturday. The knock leading to an all-in brawl at half-time of that game, a total of 17 players sanctioned for their roles in it. And another day of upsets at the World Cup with host nation USA knocked out by Belgium. Their 4-1 win secures them a quarter-final berth against Spain, who downed Portugal 1-0. That's the latest in news and sport.
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12: We've got the slightest little chance of a shower across Bundy tonight, but it should be mostly clear right through until at least tomorrow afternoon. Dropping to a low tonight of 12 degrees, then partly cloudy with a slight chance of a shower for both tomorrow and Friday, both days with a top of 22. 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

the sound you'd hear before you played the record you just bought. Sounds old. Let's play some new music instead. 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

0: Carol Cove, Miles Smith on Hits 939 with Noah Kahan and The Killers coming up soon. No, that's two separate songs. It's Brendo with you for the drive home. We began this year by making a promise to ourselves and to you to have more winners more often in 26 on Hits. I'll tell you what, we've been flat out like a lizard drinking, making sure that happens. I mean, $1,000 back to school package. Gave someone $6,000 to start the year with. $1,000 Mum's Day hamper. Bundy rum stuff, Bulls Masters stuff, free fuel all the way through April with April Fools Day, the Bundy show tickets. I mean, there's plenty more of that stuff. There's also all the things that we do every day and every week. Think like Trace in the morning, Survive to Five in the mornings and the afternoons, Number Plate Bingo every afternoon. I'm giving away a C&J's pizza every afternoon. Our bar tabs at the Base Bar weekly, and Maddie and Trace giving away movie tickets all the time. Oh. We're not stopping there, though. 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

0: New music on Hits 939, Harry Styles, Dance No More. Maddie and Trace were out and about again this morning giving out a Hits Helping Hand. Tristan and Tamika have surprised their parents by nominating their dad, who's going through a pretty intense cancer battle right now.
1: Hits Helping Hands.
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3: Are you back? Maddie and Trace from Hits 939. We are here at the moment because your daughter, Tamika, nominated you and your husband, and she couldn't be here today. Are you Tristan? Okay, Trish, come down here because you nominated as well. So you and your sister Tamika nominated your mum and dad for a Hits Helping Hand. So tell us what's been happening.
4: So dad got diagnosed. What was it with?
5: I really struggle to pronounce it, like squiggle cell. It's an advanced cancer.
3: Mm.
5: So it eats away at the cells very quickly and it spreads very quickly. So he's had two operations. We've just come back from Brisbane, actually.
3: Well, we've tried to set this up a couple of weeks ago, and I said to Tamika, oh, they've got to go to Brisbane. And I said, well, we're going to wait. We're not going to, you know, not do it because he had to go to Brisbane. How did that surgery go?
5: Really well. He's actually here.
3: Oh, come out. Come out. Come in. Oh, and he's got a Broncos jersey on. Well, this is well deserved, even better now. How are you, darling?
6: Good, thank you. How are you?
3: Good. So you've been in Brisbane. You had to go for a checkup. Was it last Monday, I think?
5: Yeah. Got to go back again in a couple of weeks for another checkup with the surgeon. So, yeah. Lots of travel, lots of time off.
3: That's the thing. You've been taking a lot of time off to look after him, of course. Yeah. And, you know, when you and your sister are watching struggle and, when you're going through something like this, you don't want to worry about, you know, how to pay an electricity bill or do anything like that. You're poor, darling. I bet. And the Broncos losing 8 in a row is not doing any bloody better, is it?
5: No, they're not helping at all.
3: You think they could have had a win for you?
6: Well, you think so, eh?
3: Oh, back-to-back grand finals.
6: All those times
5: visiting the hospital. Yeah. It's a bit rude, eh?
3: Yeah. Oh, well, you got nominated by about 8 different people. So it wasn't just Tamika and Tristan. There was a Jaden in there, a Beck as well. So a lot of other people. So we thought you were very well deserved. So all thanks to Rum City Rods and Customs, $5,000 to help you guys out. And are you crying?
5: I watched Easing from like, oh my God.
3: Oh, you watch them and now it's happening to you. Oh, darling. Come here.
5: Oh. Just takes a lot of pressure off.
3: I know. Watching your loved one go through that and then, you're taking time off work and, you know, I love that your kids nominated you. Other people did as well, but I love that the kids did as well.
5: Thank you.
3: Thank you.
5: Appreciate it.
3: Not a problem. Thank you.
0: I don't think there was a dry eye in Bundy when that was happening this morning. Maddie and Trace, we'll be back for Hits Brekkie 6 a.m. tomorrow morning. Santana and Rob Thomas up next. 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
1: Hi, Sebastian, rounding out your afternoon on Hits 939. 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And might as well enter in for your chance to win a driving lesson with Bagarra Beach Driving School for your kid. There really is more winners more often in 26 on Hits. Will and Woody up next. Thank you very much for joining me this afternoon. I'm Brendo. Keep it turned up to 11. And happy thoughts.
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4: 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This is your news now.
5: Hello, I'm Monique Crichton. A rare sign of bipartisanship today in the wake of China's missile test in the Pacific. Both the federal government and opposition criticising the move, which came with little warning. Shadow Foreign Affairs Minister Ted O'Brien telling the ABC the message to Beijing is clear.
6: This is to be a region of peace. This is not to be an area of target practice for the People's Republic of China to test fire their ballistic missiles that are nuclear capable.
5: It could be days before South Australian authorities get the results of tests on a dead migratory seabird found on the state's York Peninsula. They're confident it's a case of bird flu, but just not yet sure if it's the H5 strain. The state has had one confirmed case so far. TikTok insists 98% of harmful content on its platform is being automatically removed, even before it's been seen or reported by users here in Australia. The app has fronted the Royal Commission into anti-Semitism, insisting it has one of the best track records for removing harmful content. TikTok's global head of policy, Zachary Hecht, says all content is assessed by automatic moderation tools as it's been uploaded.
7: Our system is not always going to get it right absolutely at the outset. And when we receive reports, we are highly responsive to that reports. I think that other testimony in front of the commission would indicate that we at TikTok are taking reports very seriously. And we remove that content.
5: And Russell Crowe's posted a special birthday message to one of his children. The actor marking Tennyson's 20th birthday with a cute snap of him as a baby.
4: Four Walls Realty, specialising in all things sales. 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It's 939, your sport now.
5: In sport, the Blues admit a Maroons crowd at Suncorp can be hard to block out ahead of the State of Origin decider. Over 50,000 fans will pack the Brisbane Stadium tomorrow night, and Blues skipper Isaiah Yeo says they're expecting a crazy crowd.
8: Yeah, it can be difficult when they're on the front foot and the whole crowd's going mad.
5: And the final round of the World Cup knockout stage looms tomorrow morning with Argentina facing Egypt ahead of Switzerland and Colombia. That's the latest in news and sport.
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4: 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Hits 939, Bundy weather.
12: We've got the slightest little chance of a shower across Bundy tonight, but it should be mostly clear right through until at least tomorrow afternoon. Dropping to a low tonight of 12 degrees, then partly cloudy with a slight chance of a shower for both tomorrow and Friday, both days with a top of 22. 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
1: Good afternoon, everyone. 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
2: Paris gave us an old psychology textbook, and we're going to swap it all the way up to a shiny new engagement ring.
3: So my partner can finally propose to me.
1: We've traded for a musical picture frame,
2: to an old MacBook,
1: and a vintage film camera,
2: three signed Taylor Swift CDs.
1: We unfortunately took a backward step trading for a taxidermy snake.
2: But we redeemed ourselves and traded for a psychic endorsed unscratched scratchy.
1: Then to a limited edition print from artist Michael Goddard.
2: And then suddenly, a ring.
1: What was it worth when he gave it to you?
3: About $3,500.
2: Diamond ring, sure. It's $6,500 short.
4: Paris was listening. She would absolutely be kicking herself. We got a ring, and then we can use it to potentially get a better ring.
2: Tammy?
5: Yes.
2: We're taking the friendship ring.
0: Will and Woody's swap meet. Swap the deal, keep the good energy with Glowbird.
1: God, it's nice having audio producers, isn't it?
2: Oh, it is.
1: I mean, I wish I had one of them in my everyday life. Like, you know, when you meet someone, like, I've got to relay what happened over the last 2 weeks. Imagine if I said Mark the Man Daniel traipsing after me, like, hey, what? Here's an audio package.
2: Oh, amazing. Even when you get home and your wife goes, how was your day?
1: Fine. How was this? The hot bits.
2: It's Woody here, he's back home, and it was my day. It's just 4 minutes.
1: Oh, it's
2: so nice.
1: You
2: grab a drink
1: nice.
2: Out of the fridge.
1: It's entertaining as well. There's no way I could have explained that any better or made it any more fun.
2: No, exactly.
1: Anyway,
2: right.
1: Look, now you're up to date, Australia. Yes. That is what has been happening in the swap meet over the last 2 weeks.
2: Let's pick up that discussion, which was right at the end of the package there, around... We've got a ring.
1: Yeah,
2: like, I know that... So she stipulated by saying that she wanted a $10,000 engagement ring.
1: Yeah.
2: I just think... Like a $3,500 ring isn't a crap ring. Is there a world here where we've bloody done it, and we've like let's pop the champagne. We've had champagne and ice for 2 weeks. Let's pop it. It's a Friday. We've done our job.
1: Mm.
2: I'm just throwing it out there. I'm not saying I want to cop out, but I'm just saying we've got a ring.
1: You know I'm thinking the same thing. You know I'm it's thinking
2: Friday,
1: the same
2: it's
1: thing.
2: A Friday. It feels like we should celebrate.
1: You know
2: this
1: I'm
2: weekend.
1: Thinking the same thing. But before we do that, we're going to have to find out whether or not it does cut the mustard. So, I mean, her partner has said that he wants it to be a $10,000 engagement ring.
2: Yes.
1: I'm also enjoying the swap. No, so, like, if we go to another week.
2: Yeah. No, I get that. But we could start again.
1: Yeah, we could start again.
2: I just think, like, we've got ring.
1: There's no point me saying anything. The only way we're going to find out whether or not it's good enough is if we actually ask Paris herself. So she's here today.
2: Yeah.
1: I don't think, because she's apparently been staying away from all of this, so it's a surprise for her.
2: I smell a rat there. As if you'd stay away from it if we were trading, you
1: can say that to her if you,
2: you
1: like.
2: You know I won't.
1: Either
2: you
1: way, well then put your money where your mouth is, or shut up. Now, I don't think we should tell her that we have a ring. I just think that we should delicately ask her what she would like if hypothetically we got a ring, and then we'll know if we finished up or whether we're back on again on Monday.
2: Little temperature check around what kind of ring she needs. Yep. Okay, I love it, Wilbur.
1: Paris is in the studio, up next. Hope you guys are having a great drive home. Swap meet could be over.
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17: Hi, I'm Rana Hussein. An All-American clash kicks off the women's quarterfinals at Wimbledon tonight. Coco Gauff takes on Jessica Pegula before Naomi Osaka faces Karolina Muchova. And cricketer Phoebe Litchfield has opened up on Australia's T20 Women's World Cup win. The 23-year-old helped guide the Aussies to victory against England on Sunday. She says two semi-final defeats in 2024 and 2025 needed to happen in order for them to succeed this time around.
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6: Hello, I'm Monique Crichton. Condemnation of China's missile test in the Pacific continues. The PM has called yesterday's test destabilising, also criticising the lack of warning from China. Shadow Foreign Affairs Minister Ted O'Brien has criticised the test while speaking on the ABC.
7: We stand with our Pacific neighbours in wanting to see this region a region of peace. It is completely inappropriate. It is unwelcomed to see this sort of activity take place in our region.
6: A case against a Defence Force Academy cadet has been adjourned until September. The accused remains on bail after pleading not guilty to dozens of new charges on allegations he used a hidden camera concealed in a soap dispenser to film women in the shower. He'd originally been charged with five offences. AFL great Tony Modra has given us an update on his recovery from a freak accident south of Adelaide. The Crows legend well enough to leave hospital and continue his convalescence at home. It's been almost 3 weeks since his truck was struck by a tree branch at Back Valley. Qantas customers are being told to keep an eye out for notification of a multi-million dollar settlement. More than a million customers entitled to a share of the $105 million kitty after a class action over COVID flight credits. And parts of the Gold Coast are providing the backdrop for a new movie. The high-stakes thriller Jump, employing dozens of local cast and crew and injecting millions into the economy.
5: Cash for scrap. Archon Metals Recycling. 16 Steptoe Street, Bundy East. It's 939. Your sport now.
6: In sport, Queensland has wrapped up its captain's run ahead of tomorrow night's NRL State of Origin decider in Brisbane. Coach Billy Slater says hooker Harry Grant won't be fazed by being branded a cheat by New South Wales commentator Phil Gould.
8: Harry's had a great week. Harry's ready to go. Harry will be concentrating on playing footy, and that's what they do out there.
6: And it's men's quarterfinals time at Wimbledon tonight with top seed Jannik Sinner and 24-time Grand Slam champion Novak Djokovic in action. That's the latest in news and sport.
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11: We've got the slightest little chance of a shower across Bundy tonight, but it should be mostly clear right through until at least tomorrow afternoon. Dropping to a low tonight of 12 degrees, then partly cloudy with a slight chance of a shower for both tomorrow and Friday, both days with a top of 22. 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

0: Really bad. Really bad. Really bad. And it went on.
1: Lizzie. I love Lizzie.
0: It went on. She's the best. Now, right next, Annalise.
2: Yes.
0: How do you think you're going to go? With a couple of songs, I should say a few songs, we have been in a lot of ways batting down, like really in terms of the melodies we've had to come up with. These are niche melodies that the kids might know.
2: I wouldn't say niche. They're pretty big.
0: Well, look, these are niche melodies. You've been throwing us niche melodies. We're going to be throwing you iconic anthems.
1: Generational songs we're going to give you.
0: Songs you would have heard at any wedding.
1: Dance in any karaoke bar.
0: Yeah. These are verified, certified bangers. Mm-hmm. And if you don't know them, there's going to be so much egg on your and all of Gen Z's face.
2: Well, I've said it once and I'll say it again. Music's my thing. I know, I might not know the title, but I'll know the song.
0: Okay.
2: I'm a bit of a music whiz. I might not know the title, but I can belt songs.
0: We're looking forward to that.
1: A music whiz up next.
2: Yeah.
0: Yeah, music whiz up next.
1: Nailing melodies.
2: Yeah, hopefully there's Elton John in there. That's what I'm saying. Yeah, looking forward
0: to it. Might need to get the air freshener because I think you might have. In the meantime, it's Will and Woody.
1: You have.
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5: Armpit fart's not a superpower. That's something that toddlers attempt to do. You're not even good at armpit farts. 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
6: It's a talent.
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4: Hope you're having a wonderful drive home. It's Will and Woody. Hey, Woodrow, so I said to you before, there was a guy in WA who won the lotto in tragic fashion.
5: Lost the ticket. Boom. I'm sorry. I've beaten you to the punch.
4: Nah, not that.
5: I don't know how else it can be tragic, though, if you don't lose the ticket. Okay, he's lost all his friends because they all wanted money. Divorce, led to divorce. Oh. Drug problem.
4: You're going to hate it when I tell you. So he won, $6 million prize pool.
5: Oh, it's like, how is this tragic? This is all.
4: He's one of eight winners, so he wins 772,000 Australian dollars.
5: Perfect amount. Not so much that you're going to lose friends, but enough to change your life.
4: Absolutely. Tragically, though, recently diagnosed with terminal illness.
5: Oh. Before he won lotto? Or...
4: Yeah.
5: So he knows he's dying.
4: Yeah.
5: And he got a lotto ticket.
4: Yeah.
5: That's interesting, isn't it?
4: Yeah. Well, no.
5: What? No, can we just dissect that for a couple of seconds?
4: Yeah, I think it's just a habit of his. I think he just goes and buys a lotto ticket. It's just, you know, people buy them every week.
5: Oh, so it's just a habit.
4: You buy one every week.
5: Yes. Joe, you buy one every week.
4: It's so Italian of you.
6: Yeah, me and my dad buy them, and then we go halves and whatever we win. Yet to see a cent. But yeah. The idea is if either doubling the chances.
5: Right. It's cute. You've got a little ritual with your old man.
4: Right, so you go from one in a billion to two in a billion. Huge.
6: You're not gonna get any when I win. So just think about that.
5: We don't want it.
4: Hey, gambling help, 1-800-858-858. Go to gamblinghelponline.org.
5: Got to say it.
4: And think about what you might be losing.
5: Okay, now, so it's a ritual that he'd do.
4: Now, I've got a question for you.
5: Yes?
4: I don't know how long this guy's got to live, but let's say you've got 6 months to live.
5: Okay.
4: You win $772,000.
5: Yeah.
4: You can't say kids pay off debt.
5: Wouldn't be my answer anyway.
4: Okay. What are you spending the cash on?
5: How much have I got?
4: $772,000.
5: So for mine, I'm getting together. My wife's included. Yeah, I've just accepted. She's included. Oh, my wife.
4: If this is like a, sorry, I thought.
5: Stop. Let me finish.
4: My mind went straight to the gutter.
5: Don't go sexual.
4: No, I didn't. But just when he said my wife's included, I thought you were talking about doing something very naughty. But yeah, sure.
5: Okay.
4: She might not want to be if it was that.
5: No, she'd want to be when I tell you what this is.
4: Okay.
5: So I'm going to die in 6 months.
4: If you've just tuned in.
5: But I'm all, but no, hypothetically.
4: Yeah, no, it's hypothetical.
5: But physically and mentally, all good.
4: Yeah, you're good.
5: Okay. And like, I can't make it worse by doing certain things or engaging in certain activities.
4: No.
5: Okay, these are all great things to know.
4: Yeah.
5: Okay, I'm getting together my wife.
4: Yep.
5: And I'm going to say 9 of my best mates.
4: Yep.
5: Are they allowed to bring their partners? It's a discussion.
4: Okay.
5: Then I'm saying to them, I'm bringing them together. And I'm going to set a timer for exactly 24 hours. And I say to them, guys, I've brought you all together because I want to have the best 24 hours of my life.
4: Yeah.
5: We have $774,000 to spend.
4: Mm-hmm.
5: We've only got until this time tomorrow to do it. Go. And that's the day.
4: Right. So you still haven't told me what you're doing with it.
5: Well, I don't know.
4: But like,
5: it's up to you guys. So I throw to you. I throw to you in the group.
4: No, but like, what do you want in that 24 hours?
5: Best 24 hours of my life. Tommy, throw one at me.
7: Yeah, well, I'm just thinking that if you've only got 24 hours to spend,
4: not
7: it
4: in, a lot like, of organizing.
7: Like, you can't get a private jet in 24 hours. Can
4: yeah,
7: you?
5: With the $774,000, yes, you could, Tom. Yes, you.
4: And then
5: you,
4: like, what are 24 joking? Hours? It's
5: money.
4: Over. And then once it's over,
5: it's a great 24 hours. It's a great 24 hours.
7: What if the best guys, restaurant is booked out?
4: Yeah, like this is what happens. This
5: guys,
4: is what. No,
5: I've got $774,000.
4: No,
5: give
4: we're
5: me
4: off.
5: The number to the most.
4: We're off you.
5: Give me the number of the most exclusive restaurant right now, and if I say to them, "Oh, we're booked out tonight," I go, "I've got $100,000."
4: Yeah, let's do it. I'm happy to do it. You're not going to get a table.
5: Yes, I.
4: Don't you think there are richer people? There are people that have more than $100,000.
5: No one's dumb enough to offer $100,000.
4: I'm trying to spend. This is why your proposal went wrong. This is why your proposal
5: What's
4: went wrong.
5: What's my proposal?
4: To Mim. Because you got engaged in your courtyard and you didn't book a restaurant for dinner.
5: She loved it.
4: She hated it.
5: She loved it.
4: She's gone on record as hating it.
5: She had a lovely time. What would you do, Will? Someone buzz him.
4: Hang on. You took 2 minutes of build up deciding whether or not your wife would come and then 9 friends into a nothing answer when you let them decide. What would I do? I would probably...
5: And don't say save the world. You've got that look in your eye.
4: I'd donate it.
5: Oh.
4: To like the Bob Brown Foundation. Save the trees in Tasmania.
5: You've ruined my
4: week. Save the forests, guys.
5: You've ruined my week.
4: It's Will and Woody.
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2: 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We're crossing live to our reporter on the ground now. How are things over there?
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1: it?
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0: say Aussie, Aussie, Aussie?
1: 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Of course the only colour in my wardrobe is khaki.
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1: I've just done something silly, Maddie. During the show, I accidentally group called the family chat. Okay, I don't know how I did it.
2: Did you?
1: And then, you know, Mum's joined, Mark's joined. My brother goes, "What do you want? I'm working." Oh, we know that's a lie.
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1: Yeah.
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1: Yeah, because, you know, they probably think, oh, something's happened for me to group call the family chat.
2: Yes.
1: Mark goes, "Who started the call?" And Sam goes, "Your partner did, Mum did." And I didn't realise I had. Sam goes, "Oh, yeah, good one, Boomer." Darren, my brother, "I think it's cute when elderly try and use technology."
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6: Today in the news, there have been major developments with the War on Ugly. We're crossing live to our reporter on the ground now. How are things over there?
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2: Don't forget, we've got a $3,500 diamond ring. We've only got 3 more days to turn that into a $10,000 diamond ring. If you'd like to swap with us, make us a trade. 0429 131065. Brad said, swap the gladiator whip for the ring, boys.
3: No.
2: Brad? Yeah.
3: No, well, that's outrageous. No, but we paid $8,000 for that, and no,
2: that
3: I love it.
2: That gets us in the $10,000 range.
3: Right after my children. That is my favourite possession. Okay. Not that my children are possessions. Oh, God. You know what I mean.
2: Hey, I want to talk about Amy Schumer. She was on a podcast recently. Look, it's one of those articles where it's like, she was on a podcast and she said this. Doesn't really matter. But what she did say,
3: yeah.
2: I don't love Amy Schumer. Don't love her.
3: All right.
2: Yeah, don't love her.
3: Have a sip, mate. Have a sip of water. Cool down. You need to cool down a little bit.
2: Yeah, so she was on a podcast and she admitted that she recently had a botched colonoscopy.
3: You've had a number of colonoscopies because you've got some issues down there.
2: Just the two.
3: You are getting regular colonoscopies, though.
2: Once every 5 years. Bowel cancer. Get tested, guys. It's a good thing to get tested for.
3: What can go wrong there?
2: Because you recoiled quickly then, didn't you?
3: I did. You made me feel bad. It's what you do. You're very good at it. Have another sip of water. With the colonoscopy, it's tube up the bottom.
2: Yep, with a camera on it.
3: How would you botch it?
2: Oh, well, you might have perforated the wall there, maybe.
3: So
2: with the camera, or
3: yeah,
2: there might have been something like that. Yeah, for sure. You can get swelling around the anus.
3: Swelling. When they're going up there, is someone like driving it? So like left, right.
2: It's not like a periscope. Look at you, you've got a little grin on your face. You know you're being cheeky.
3: So it's not like a remote control thing where it's like left doctor. Okay.
2: No. Port. Starboard side. No, it's not.
3: It's not. It's just guy pushing.
2: It's just a guy pushing in, looking around.
3: Pushing in. Cool. Okay.
2: Keeps going a bit further.
3: Okay.
2: Anyway, she had a botched colonoscopy.
3: I'm sorry to hear that.
2: Okay? Oh, she's fine. She just said that she's not feeling very sexual right now as a result of that.
3: Fair enough.
2: Because she broke up with her husband recently. Anyway.
3: Okay.
2: I thought, what an interesting thing. Annalise sent me this story earlier today. She's in the studio now, junior producer Annalise.
4: Hey.
2: And you said in your email, God, because Amy Schumer's 40.
4: Yes.
2: You're 25.
4: Yes.
2: And you were saying, God, for a 25 and thriving year old woman.
4: Mm-hmm. Yeah.
2: This is really hard to read that, you know, that's what it's going to look like in the end.
4: Yeah.
2: You know, like
3: colonoscopies are on the horizon.
2: Colonoscopy, I think you said peeing your pants because you got no pelvic floor control was the other one.
4: Yeah, that's the last thing. Colonoscopies are the last thing on my mind at the moment.
2: She's living your best life.
4: Yeah.
2: Yeah.
3: What's the number one thing that you're concerned about as you get older? Like, what do you think's going to happen?
4: I am nervous about peeing my pants. I'm not going to lie. I'm a little bit nervous, like going for a run.
2: You already do pee your pants a little bit.
4: No, not really.
2: You'd have a little bit occasionally.
4: I do my Kegels.
3: What's a Kegel?
4: But are Kegels important? Like, a Kegel's going to help me is my question. Do you know what I mean? Because like everyone says Kegels. Like, does that, like, I hear people still peeing themselves and they've done their Kegels.
2: I don't know what a Kegel is, but I am interested in this. I don't know what that is. But I'm interested in
3: Kegels is when you hold away. That's, you're working your Kegels now. Hold it. Hold.
2: Your pelvic floor.
3: Kegels. Pelvic floor is Kegels.
2: Why is that called Kegels?
3: It's cute.
2: Sounds like a cereal. Anyway, eat your Kegels.
3: Mim's hitting the Kegels hard. Obviously after childbirth as well. Gotta hit your Kegels.
4: You could do them right now. Everyone in the car should do their Kegels right now.
3: Go. Hold it.
4: Two, three.
2: So what I'm interested in, is I actually want to take a little bit of a deep dive into Annalise's mind here. Because it's like, to be honest, I look at like women who are 25 and there's a lot going on post 25 in terms of like being a woman. There really is.
3: Yeah, as in the changes you're going through.
2: Well, because you're kind of like, I mean, I don't want to put words in your mouth here, AB, but I imagine like, I suppose it's the same for a guy, but I think particularly for a woman, just in terms of like the standards that society kind of puts on you in terms of like, you've got to be pretty, but you also got to be successful. And then you've also got to be a mum. Like there's a lot, there's heaps going on there. Well, and then once you get past a certain age, then all of a sudden like, well, stop being a mum, you're aging. How are you going to slow that down? Because you're still going to look good just in case you break up with your husband. They're like,
3: you're stressing
2: there's a lot. There's
3: you're stressing
2: a lot.
3: Her
2: there,
3: out.
2: Right?
3: Stressing her
2: I
3: out.
2: Know sweating. You're stressing. So here's what I wanted to do. If you're 40 or over and you're a woman, on 131065, I would love to hear from you on Will and Woody, because correct me if I'm wrong, but I feel like you've got some cues, AB.
4: I've got a lot of questions.
2: There we go.
3: Oh, great.
2: See what I mean?
4: A lot of questions. A
2: few Kegels for the girls.
3: Okay. Yeah. Okay.
2: So 131065, 40 and over, if you're a woman, AB as a 25-year-old girl has got some questions about what it is like in 15 years' time.
3: So you guys are calling. Over 40 female. Can you give us a warm-up question as to what these ladies are going to be answering?
4: Yep. What is something you regret prioritizing in your 20s?
3: Oh, great question.
2: Wow, yeah. There we go. Great question. Here we go. All right.
3: Let's get to that.
2: Preach to my girl, ladies. Preach to my girl.
1: It's Will and Woody. Adrenaline when I wake up, like
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5: You can cut onions, you don't cry.
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5: armpit fart's not a superpower. That's something that toddlers attempt to do. You're not even good at armpit farts. You can just attempt them.
4: It's a talent.
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4: Well, not everyone can do them.
5: 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Everyone can attempt them.
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5: 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I've ever seen in my damn life. Okay, he still talks about that.
4: I know.
5: He wants to try another
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0: You're up early. It's Will and Woody keeping you up.
1: Right now, though, Woods, I want to talk about a big story, scandalous story, huge in my
2: world, in your world,
1: in
2: mate.
1: My world.
2: I love it.
1: In my world,
2: share
1: I woke
2: your world,
1: up,
2: Will.
1: Shed a tear about this. So, Pete Davidson and Beck Hewitt,
2: Elsie Hewitt, related
1: cousins.
2: Don't think so.
1: They've been hooking up for a while. Everyone knows that. They're across. Not married though. Not married.
2: They've got a baby.
1: They've got a baby.
2: Yeah. Yeah.
1: They've got a baby. Maybe baby. a 5-month-old daughter.
2: Yeah.
1: Called Scotty Rose, which is cute. But Pete, he's been out there doing his thing. Bit of a pants man, Pete. Don't think he's loved.
2: Had a lot of high-profile relationships.

0: Bit of a pants man.
1: Ariana Grande. It was with Kim Kardashian. Annalisa's in here. Any other?
2: I'm going to throw to Annalise for a little bit of texture here because she might be a little bit more across this. So,
1: mate, I'm naming great relationships he's had. I'm on fire. So there's one I'm forgetting. Kate Beckinsale.
2: Kim Kardashian.
1: Yep. Kate Beckinsale. Yeah, I said that one, mate.
3: Kaya Gerber.
1: I don't know who that is.
3: Kaya Gerber is Cindy Crawford's daughter.
2: Okay. Oh, yeah.
3: Margaret Qualley.
1: Margaret Qualley.
2: Not to be confused with Qualley.
3: Emily Ratajkowski.
2: Oh, yeah.
1: Okay, it's a big list.
3: Madeline Klein. Chase Who Wanders.
2: Oh, Rewanda.
1: Chase Who Wanders.
3: Chase Who
2: Wanders. We're not here to go through Pete Davidson's ex. So he's been going through a few. Anyway, he's hooked up with this girl called Elsie Hewitt. They had a kid, Scotty Rose, 5 months ago. Not married, though. No. Anyway, apparently, Elsie Hewitt has left the house wearing something that, she shouldn't have worn. Basically, okay. Not looking great. Let's put it that way.
1: She's got a 5 month old daughter. It's fair enough.
2: She gets canned for it online and then she does this post.
4: Left the house looking nicer yesterday. I should have known that was going to happen. That's not what I'm thinking about right now because I have a baby to take care of. And I also have to work and make money. And I'm doing it on my own, which is hard.
2: I really feel for her there. So
1: yeah, definitely. Yeah. Why is she whispering?
2: I think she's just a bit defeated.
1: Yeah, right.
2: You know, and that's kind of how the kids do the posts these days. Like, it's not
1: whispering.
2: Yeah, you don't announce. You're just like, I'm casual. I'm eating some chips while I'm on TikTok.
1: Oh, that's
2: what are the chances? I'm moving through life. I'm packing my bag while I'm making a video.
1: Sexy said that.
2: No one's ever sitting down and like, I'm actually talking to the camera now. Not cool. No, because no one watches that anymore.
1: It's not about coolness. It's apparently boring. Yeah, you need to do more things to engage people.
2: I'm tired. It's the end of the day, but I've just got time to quickly take a TikTok. That's the vibe.
1: Yeah, definitely.
2: Right?
1: Definitely. That's the tone.
2: So anyway, she's gassed.
1: Yeah.
2: But I actually do feel for her a little bit because she's doing
1: 5 month old and going through a breakup.
2: And she's basically saying as well, Pete's not helping her. Pig of a man. Always thought it.
1: If that's true, it's really bad.
2: And Yana Qualley, always thought it. Now
1: Margaret Qualley.
2: But I do also can really empathize. And I think my friend Bridget Jones from the movie Bridget Jones' Diary, Renee Zellweger, didn't get that name wrong. She can empathize with the idea of stepping outside and being caught wearing something you don't want to be wearing. And that's when she rocks up to the Vickers and Tarts party at the start of her. After she's hooked up with a guy called Mark Darcy.
5: Oh, holy Jesus.
6: Bridget!
7: Where are all the other Tarts and Vickers?
6: Oh, dear.
2: Shocking moment.
1: Awful.
2: Shocking moment.
1: Awful moment.
2: You rock up to a Tarts and Vickers party and they've changed their theme. 131065, I would love to know, what were you wearing when the worst thing that you've been seen wearing outside? And often this is like accidental. So like, if you go to a Halloween party or you're going to a costume party, you can kind of explain yourself within the party.
1: Of course.
2: But if you bump into someone on the way to the party... Like our producer Liv, you were saying you were going to a sorry, I find this one very funny. Where were you going?
8: Piggy Blinders party.
2: A Piggy Blinders party, which is just great that you attend those sorts of things. And then where were you seen prior to that?
8: At the bottle shop.
2: Great. And you're wearing like the breeches.
8: Yeah.
2: Fake beard.
1: And full beard, right?
8: Yeah. I had a penciled on mussy and a beard.
2: That's great.
1: Annalise, did you see anyone when you recently went to a party dressed as Pitbull?
3: Yes, I saw you guys.
2: I forgot about that.
1: Full bald cap, the flavor saver. Yeah. Mr. Worldwide.
3: I thought it was really I thought it was hot, but I don't think it was received like that.
2: Don't think it was, AB.
1: Joe wants to...
8: She changed into that outfit halfway through because she thought everyone was going to love it so much.
2: She did.
1: And it didn't get the response that you wanted.
3: I was like, Mr. Worldwide! And it was like, crickets.
2: I do remember that. It was intense. 131065, what's the worst kit you've been seen outside in?
1: I had to dress up as, if you know K-pop Demon Hunters, I dressed up as Jinu. He's one of the Soulja Boys. There was a rave in the city, a kids rave. But you're walking through the city as Jinu.
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0: up early. It's Will and Woody keeping you up.
1: Junior producer Annalise in the studio. She had a howler last week trying to defend her generation's honour. It is Battle of the Gens, Woods.
2: Leave Benny alone!
3: It's Will and Woody's Battle of the Gens!
1: Okay, we should play it again because for those of you that missed last week, this is what happened. Annalise, name three Beatles songs.
4: I was going to say Everybody Wants to Rule the World, but that's
5: Paul and Oates.
4: Paul and Oates.
5: Not Paul and Oates.
1: All right, we're back now, live. Here we go. So, Annalise.
4: Three
1: Beatles songs, not Paul and Oates.
4: I can't emphasize how much I do love the Beatles.
1: We know.
4: And
5: prove it, AB.
4: If the songs played, I could sing them word for word.
1: Here we go. Let's start with naming the Beatles, maybe.
4: The first, Paul McCartney.
1: Yep.
4: We've done this one before.
5: We were just talking about it during the song.
4: I know.
5: I'm trying to help you.
1: Because the movie's coming out soon.
4: Paul McCartney is being played by Paul Mescal. And then there's Barry Keoghan being played by, John or...
5: John, is he?
4: No.
5: Just John?
1: John who?
4: Oh, God. I'm just rattled right now because I'm trying to think of Beatles
1: too many questions.
4: Okay.
5: Let's put the names down.
4: Put the names away.
1: We love the Beatles.
5: Let's go. Songs. Biggest songs from the Beatles.
4: So the first one that I'm thinking of is similar to Ice Ice Baby.
1: Yep.
4: But
5: main inspiration, I'd say.
4: Under Pressure.
1: Under Pressure.
4: Is that Queen?
5: Isn't that John Farnham?
1: It's Queen and David Bowie.
4: Okay.
5: Classic Beatles.
1: Another British band.
4: Yeah, I love
1: Freddie Mercury.
4: We
1: can tell.
4: Have you seen Bohemian Rhapsody? Very good.
5: Back on the Beatles.
4: Very good.
5: Stop deflecting. Back on the Beatles.
1: Come on, three Beatles songs. Here we go.
4: Three Beatles songs. I'm fully blank. Can you give
5: sing
4: me
5: one?
4: A
5: just sing one. You don't have to know the name of it.
4: If I'm being completely transparent with you, Everybody Wants to Rule the World is still in my head. I can't get it out. Can you give me a little hint?
1: Well, why don't we play you a Beatles song? Here we go. Have a listen.
4: One second.
1: Here we go.
4: Hey Jude.
1: Bang.
4: Bang.
5: Nice.
4: Okay, great. I know. Hey Jude.
1: Nice.
5: There you go.
1: Here's one. Let's play another one.
4: Just give me 1 second hook. I got this. 2 second hook. I got this. I look at all the lonely people. Dun, dun, dun. Is that it?
1: We've got another one.
4: One more.
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1: 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Yeah, right, picture that with a Kodak. Or better yet, go to Times Square, take a picture of me with a Kodak. 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
16: Good morning. Louise Nielsen here with your Bundaberg local news update. The state government is reaffirming it will rebuild Paradise Dam. It comes after Sunwater called on the government to scrap plans for a new wall in May and said the original wall could not be fixed. However, $59 million was allocated in this year's state budget to rebuild Paradise Dam. Premier David Crisafulli visited Bundaberg yesterday and says it will go ahead.
17: And giving people confidence on this, it enables them to make investments because people on the land particularly, but also in small and family business, people when they're buying homes, they don't make decisions about next week. It's not about some sort of political cycle. It's about the future for them and their kids. And I want them to know they have a future.
16: We're being encouraged to ditch the drink this month and raise much-needed funds for cancer research. Since it began, the Dry July campaign has raised more than $100 million for support services across the country. The foundation's CEO, Gillian Odbert, explains some of the benefits of cutting out alcohol.
18: People tell us that they get better sleep, they're more energised, they're more productive, and also that they save a bit of money. But the best benefit by far is knowing that you're doing something to make a real difference for people affected by cancer.
16: More than 2,250 people are diagnosed with some form of cancer in the Wide Bay region each year. Graduate nurses working across the Wide Bay Hospital and Health Service have been celebrated. A group of 9 nurses have gained hands-on experience working at rural health facilities, including in Mundubbera, Gingin and Childers. The group has been honoured for their dedication and resilience after completing their postgraduate rural and remote nursing qualification. And a major boost for Bundaberg's Learning and Lifestyle Hub, thanks to funding from a community grant program. $25,000 has been allocated to the Endeavour Foundation's Hub, part of the Community Benefit Fund. Member for Burnett, Stephen Bennett, explains how the funding will benefit the region.
13: The Endeavour Foundation does incredible work supporting people with a disability right across the region. And this funding means that the Bundaberg Learning and Lifestyle Hub will be safer, more resilient, so people can keep coming through the door to build their skills and confidence no matter what the weather is outside.
0: Hits 939, National News, now.
19: Hi there, I'm Matt McDonald. Donald Trump has lashed out at NATO allies over their lack of help during the Iran war. Trump has arrived in Turkey for a crucial summit. The president says Europe's unwillingness to help was telling.
20: I was testing to see whether or not they'd be there, because I've long said that we help them, but I'm not sure that they'd be there for us. And Italy turned us down. And Germany turned us down, and France turned us down.
19: Australians have suffered some of the biggest falls in real wages in the world, and we're being warned that will continue. According to the OECD, real wages in Australia have fallen by 5% since early 2021. Prince Harry has lost his privacy case against the publisher of the Daily Mail and the Mail on Sunday. A judge has ruled that Harry and six others failed to prove allegations of unlawful information gathering. And right-wing UK MP Nigel Farage has resigned from Parliament over a donations scandal. That forces a by-election, but the Reform UK leader will run again.
0: Four Walls Realty, specialising in all things sales. 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
19: Argentina's through to the World Cup quarterfinals after a dramatic clash with Egypt, the defending champs coming from 2-0 down to win 3-2. More than 50,000 fans will pack Brisbane Suncorp Stadium tonight for the Origin decider. Queensland will go into the game as favourites. And Suns forward Ben Long's had his two-match ban for a hit on Braden Maynard reduced to one at the tribunal, while the Bulldogs' Matt Kennedy had his one-match ban downgraded to a fine. That's the latest in news and sport.
0: Maddie and Trace, back in 30 seconds.
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0: 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Hits 939, Bundy weather.
22: Mostly sunny for Bundaberg today. We'll get up to a top of 22 degrees. Mostly sunny tomorrow as well with a top of 22 degrees. Don't know how it looked out there. It's too dark so far. 13.3 degrees this morning across Bundy. Feels like 10.7. 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That is still moderate. 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And where... on the lookout for Bundy's cutest pet. 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
22: 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I was about to swear.
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22: Morning, big day. State against state, mate against mate. State of Origin football, does it get any better than this?
25: No, it doesn't, Matthew Ambrose. We are pumped.
22: A decider at Suncorp.
25: Oh, does it get any better? No, it does not. And bit of shenanigans in the studio this morning. I was in my
22: office hijinks.
25: Office working away, and Maddie jumps in with his blue wig and also his scarf on, and I've bought in to sort of psych him out a bit. It's my good luck charm.
22: Yeah, Alfie Memorial.
25: Yes, it's a picture of me and my bestie Maureen with Alfie Langer. I like to bring it out because it reminds me of one of the best series of all time.
22: And you put candles around it like we're remembering Alfie's death.
25: Yes, but he's
22: fortunately
25: not dead.
22: He's still with us.
25: Yes, so...
22: one of the greats of Queensland football.
25: Yeah, and 2001 when they flew him back under the cloak of darkness and we won the series.
22: Just must be a tough bugger, Alfie, being that little and playing...
25: Yeah.
22: Tough game.
25: Been watching some highlights
22: like,
25: over the last
22: sort of like
25: days.
22: Jeff Toovey. Remember how small
25: he was? Yeah.
22: And you just get beaten and they just keep going, the little fellas.
25: So, yes, during the show we will talk State of Origin. We'll get Maddie's thoughts, how confident you are. I'm a little bit, but you never know what can happen at Origin, as they say.
22: Yeah, it's who knows? Everyone's going to have their views. The experts say their stuff, but then really it's up to what the players do out on the field, isn't it?
25: Egypt and Argentina this morning. I got to work early, so I watched it. And yeah, 13 minutes to go. Egypt 2-0. Mm. So I'm sort of working, not really just listening to it, keeping an eye. And all of a sudden, bang, bang, bang. They scored 3 goals in 13 minutes to win it.
22: Yeah, I hadn't seen it because it was on really early, but there was a bit of controversy that something was allowed for Argentina that didn't get allowed for Egypt. Because a lot of people believe that FIFA helped Messi win the World Cup last time with the decisions that went Argentina's way. Yeah, I don't know. It's an interesting theory. It could potentially be true. What definitely happens in the World Cup, though, is the man of the match often goes to the dude that's known, that's really famous. Because I think Mo Salah has won it when he didn't do much in a game. Messi's won it when he doesn't do much in the game. Ronaldo did nothing at World Cup. He won a man of the match. Name. So they definitely do that, unfortunately. They just, for some reason, give the man of the matches to the biggest name player, even though they weren't the best player out there.
25: Oh, dear.
22: All right, well, we'll find out our songs.
25: Oh, big day
22: for
25: you.
22: Next, after John Parr. An Elmo's fire here on Hits 939.

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2: Well, well, well, it is State of Origin Wednesday. Not only is it a big game tonight, it is a big game right here with Pick the Hit. This is your chance to win $200 to spend down at the Moore Park Beach Tavern, where tonight they are having the decider on the big screen. Drinks flowing, free bar snacks, passing challenges, prizes to be won. It's going to be amazing if you want to go out to watch the big game. Why this is such a big game is because I've won Monday and Tuesday. So if I win today, I've won the week yet again. But
0: yeah,
2: there's no Friday tiebreaker that we know Bundy loves.
0: But let's be honest. I've chosen a song that's just going to beat yours, haven't I? It doesn't feel good doing it, but I need to stay in the game this week.
2: No, let's put our cards on the table. We don't lie. The song I picked I like.
0: Yeah.
2: But I know it's not massive.
0: Mm.
2: And I told you my song first and you've gone, I've got to win today.
0: So I'm going with a big dog song that I should probably leave to a Friday, but I can't
2: lose. You can't leave it till Friday.
0: Yeah, that's what I mean.
2: Yeah.
0: I don't have that option.
2: Strategic. Okay, what have I gone with today? I've gone with Maroon 5 Sugar.

0: probably the pick the hit equivalent to the world game. I'm parking the bus.
1: Yeah, yeah.
0: I'm just making sure you can't score today.
1: You're blocking me. That's it. Yeah.
0: It's just gonna, I'm going to park the bus. I'm going to hit you on the counter-attack. And I'm happy with a one-goal win.
1: Okay, well, you let everyone know what you... I'll go and check the votes.
0: You check the votes. Okay. I would be very surprised. Uh-oh. So, Trace has gone Maroon 5 Sugar. I've dropped a big dog on you this morning. It's the Black Eyed Peas, I've got a feeling. I got

0: What's the face you doing? Uh-oh,
1: that's a face of it's not going how you thought.
0: Oh,
1: I'm in the lead by 13.
0: No, you're making that up.
1: The Maroon 5 Sugar, the film clips, like they surprise a wedding. Like it's a really good wedding.
0: No one cares.
1: I know, yeah, they do.
0: You're making this up, aren't you? Are you just stirring me up? I'll get my phone.
1: I'm stirring you up.
0: Okay.
1: You've got a good lead. Looks like you're going to win.
0: Okay.
1: God, a bit of shenanigans on a Wednesday. Love it.
0: I would have been pretty filthy if that was the case. Because
1: really?
0: I would have thought people were just spite voting for you this morning as a Queenslander. That was my interpretation, that people are just spite voting.
1: Nah, they're not spite voting. It looks like you're going
0: to
1: win.
0: Okay, good. All right, that's good. That's good. Okay, here we go. Anywho, I've gone, Black Eyed Peas. I got a feeling. Trace has gone Maroon 5 Sugar. Vote for mine at Hits 93.9's Facebook.
1: Please.
0: And hopefully mine will get played after 7:30 this morning here on Hits.

0: 19 past 6, it's Brekkie with Maddie and Trace. Mostly sunny is the forecast. Dark's how it looks this morning for Bundy. Another pretty chilly start. What do we got? 13.3 feels like 10.7.
1: Loving these cooler mornings. Do you need to start acting your age? Maddie, this is coming from the Queen of Etiquette. Her name is Laura Windsor, and she was...
0: She has a good name for an etiquette.
1: Laura Windsor.
0: For an etiquette person.
1: Yeah.
0: Because Windsor's closely related to the royals.
1: Yes. So, and she advised Bridget...

0: Yeah. So she has come and suggested what age you should stop doing things. I'm going to give you the situation. You tell me what age women should stop doing these things. Okay. For example, what age should you stop posting a selfie?
1: Oh, that's a tough one. Yeah.
0: Look, you can say, like, you can give an age, or you can say there shouldn't be any age limit.
1: So I'll go, there's no age limit, but there's probably an age limit on how many selfies you drop.
0: Okay.
1: And also the type of selfie.
0: Yeah, you're right. There is no age limit, Laura Windsor said. But you're right. If there's, you know, six going up a week, selfies of yourself, that's probably too many.
1: Yeah. That's yeah. Multiple selfies per week is a young person's game.
0: Okay. What about, what age should women stop getting a new piercing?
1: I don't think anyone needs piercings.
0: Okay, so, you're not into it. This is the age that when I...
1: Okay, but you're saying, okay, if people are into piercings, what age should they stop?
0: Yeah.
1: Once again, no age, but I'd say 35's a cutoff.
0: Laura Windsor saying 30.
1: Okay.
0: And that was the exact age I went and got the old nips done after the divorce.
1: How long did you leave the nip piercing in?
0: About 4 or 5 years.
1: Okay. Yeah. And why'd you remove it?
0: Because I had my back surgery and you had to take them out, all your piercings, for surgery. And then I just, because I was couldn't in pain and couldn't be bothered putting them back in. So just close up.
1: With the, your male acquaintances, did they like it? Yeah. Okay.
0: Yeah. Let's have a look. What age should you stop having a casual fling?
1: I don't think there's any age for that.
0: Yeah, you're right. Yeah. You can be 80, you can be, you know, single, and so you can do what you want.
1: So I basically said everything this etiquette person, just out 5 years, was the only difference on one of the questions.
0: Yep, so far.
1: Yeah. Like, so I could be this Windsor chick, like as in what she does. I couldn't be her, of course. That would make no sense.
0: What age should women stop wearing skinny jeans? Just to remind you, I had a pair on, yesterday.
1: This is a tricky one, because this is a little bit depends on who's wearing it.
0: Just give me a number.
1: So, because like...
0: Yeah, don't just give me a number.
1: Sofia Vergara could still probably pull that off.
0: And I can too.
1: Yeah, damn straight, you still do.
0: Yeah, wore them yesterday.
1: Wear skinny jeans.
0: Yeah, so what age...
1: And with the big rips. With the big rips in them as well.
0: Yeah.
1: Very trendy.
0: Could this be a real kick in the...
1: Okay. No, I'll let you play on 65.
0: 45.
1: Okay, I was trying to be kind because I know you still wear them.
0: Laura Windsor doesn't like the idea. Yeah, and we'll end on this one. What age do you think a woman should stop wearing a bikini?
1: Once again.
0: No, not once again. Who's in it?
1: Don't you reckon it depends who's in it? So, yeah,
0: Laura Windsor.
1: If you are amazingly hot.
0: Play on.
1: Yeah, play on. Let's go. Run of the mill. What age should you stop wearing a bikini? I'm going to go with 60 again.
0: Laura Windsor says 50.
1: Okay.
0: There you go. You did pretty well. Laura Windsor.
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0: 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And straight after that, Harry Grant. Is he a massive cheat?
1: No.
0: Gus thinks so. 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
4: Good morning. Louise Nielsen here with your Bundaberg local news update. The state government is reminding locals the Paradise Dam rebuild project is going ahead. It comes as $59 million was announced in the state budget for the rebuild. Controversy has long surrounded the project, including earlier this year when Sunwater called on the government to scrap plans for a new wall and said the original wall could not be fixed. However, Burnett MP Stephen Bennett says the community can be confident the government is committed to the project.
5: My message today is that we need to take the scare campaigns out of our community. We need to stop talking down the issues around water security, and we need to stop the issues that will prevent solid investment. It is about those growers, it is about our community, and it is about water security.
4: Progress on an open space proposal in Bundaberg, which would expand the Baldwin Swamp Environmental Park. Community consultation has now been undertaken for the proposed planning scheme amendment of Gympie Estate on Telegraph Road. The parcel of land has been found unsuitable for a proposed affordable housing project, but is an important wildlife habitat and recreation space for residents. The annual Dry July campaign is back, urging us to go alcohol-free and support those affected by cancer. More than 2,250 people are diagnosed with some form of cancer in the Wide Bay region each year. The Foundation's CEO Gillian Odbert says this year there's even the option to take one day off from the challenge.
6: We do know that there can be significant life and even sporting events that are happening in July, and we don't want that to deter people from joining us this year. And so what you can do is purchase a golden ticket, and that gives you one night off the challenge before you join us again the next day.
4: And a group of 9 nurses have been celebrated after completing their postgraduate rural and remote nursing qualification. The group has been honoured for their dedication and resilience, working across the Wide Bay Hospital and Health Service facilities, including in Mundubbera, Gingin and Childers.
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7: Hi there, I'm Matt McDonald. Russia is close to returning to the Olympic fold ahead of the 2028 Games in LA. The IOC has provisionally lifted the suspension of the Russian Olympic Committee, which has been in place since 2023. Donald Trump is insisting the US should control Greenland, not Denmark, after arriving at a crucial NATO summit in Turkey. Trump has held talks with Turkey's president in Ankara, announcing he would lift sanctions against them. He also lashed out at NATO allies for their lack of help in the Iran war. Australia is set to pledge $250 million to boost rugby league participation in the Pacific as the PM continues to woo the region's leaders. The money will go towards setting up school competitions in PNG, Fiji, Tonga and Samoa. And 3 Aussie cities are featured in a list of the top 10 most livable in the world. Copenhagen came out on top ahead of Vienna, with Melbourne coming in 3rd, just ahead of Sydney in 4th, while Adelaide came in at 8th.
3: Cash for scrap. Archon Metals Recycling. 16 Steptoe Street, Bundy East. It's 939. Your sport now.
7: Argentina staged an epic comeback at the World Cup to advance to the quarterfinals. The defending champs trailed Egypt 2-0 before claiming a 3-2 victory. The Blues are remaining tight-lipped about a possible late change to their starting lineup for tonight's Origin decider in Brisbane. There's talk Cam Murray could start the game at lock, with Isaiah Yeo to come off the bench. And Suns forward Ben Long has had his 2-match ban reduced to 1 for his hit on Braden Maynard that sparked a huge melee on Saturday. That's the latest news and sport.
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3: 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Hits 939 and Bundy weather.
11: Mostly sunny, 22 the top temp for Bundy today. Mostly sunny tomorrow with a top of 22 degrees. This morning in Avenel Heights, 13.7, feels like 11.5. 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
13: Good morning, Bundy. As the sun comes up, yeah, I know you say mostly sunny. It is very overcast at the moment. I'm not having a go at your weather. Don't take it like that.
11: What are you doing then?
13: Just pointing out the obvious.
11: Okay.
13: You are saying mostly sunny, aren't you? Have I got that wrong?
11: You know, I'm a keen weather person, but you know I don't actually invent the weather. No, so Actually, if I do the long ranger, it actually says partly cloudy, medium chance of showers along coastal fronts, near zero elsewhere.
13: Okay.
11: So you can call it mostly sunny or partly cloudy. They're very similar.
13: Orca. To us normal people that are not into the weather, I just wanted to clarify.
11: The layman's.
13: Yeah, layman's
11: brothers.
13: Coming up in 10 minutes' time, scientists finally settled the debate that has divided pet owners, whether your doggo should sleep on the bed. And if your dog does...
11: I just think it's just people can just do whatever they want. Who's Liz? Is there an expert on what? Whether dogs should sleep on beds?
13: I said a scientist if you listen to the tease.
11: Sorry.
13: If you're not listening to my teasers, is Bundy listening to my teasers? I have to ask myself that.
11: Can't answer that.
13: Okay, but we will talk more about it coming up in 10 minutes' time.
11: Harry Grant.
13: Legend.
11: Is he a massive cheat?
13: Doubt it.
11: Gus Gould says so.
13: Oh, who cares what Gus Gould says?
11: Probably people from New South Wales.
13: Yeah, not us. Don't worry.
11: Well... he's had an interesting chat, actually. Him and Cameron Smith talked about influencing refs and all that sort of stuff.
13: Well, refs shouldn't be influenced.
11: I mean, Cameron Smith...
13: they should be better than
11: Cameron
13: that.
11: Cameron Smith was the greatest ever.
13: Yeah, not the players. The refs should be better than that.
11: Hmm, but...
13: I've never been a ref, I guess. I don't know how hard it is.
11: Cameron Smith was the best ref / NRL player to exist. He was like a crossover star who managed to ref games and play at the same time, which is quite the feat.
13: Yeah, used to roll New South Wales players
11: still pisses
13: up.
11: Us off. It still pisses everyone off. Anyway, Harry Grant, massive cheat, definitely. And we'll chat about it after this on Hits.

0: 18-7. Here's Brekkie, Maddie and Trace with you. Diesel prices are down. Might be time to revisit Isuzu at Bundaberg. Isuzu today. Everything to play for. Game 3, State of Origin, Suncorp tonight. Will the Queenslanders wrap it up at home? Or will the Blues have an underdog win?
1: Yeah, Suncorp. Queensland are favourites, and I don't know. We don't handle that tag very well because usually we are underdogs and we just love that and smash you guys.
0: Whether it makes a difference, I don't know. I guess it can put a bit more pressure on the team that are favourites, almost like there's this assumption that they've got to win. Yeah. So I don't know.
1: I'll get your thoughts too on who you think will score for New South Wales. I'm just, during the show, more responsibly working on my same game multi. I'd like to get your input on that as well.
0: Okay, yeah, I haven't even thought.
1: Yeah, well, by the end of the show.
0: So on Nine's 100% footy,
1: yep.
0: Two great minds of the game, Cameron Smith, Phil Gould, having a chat. Gould made the explosive claim that Harry Grant is a cheat. Gould said that Grant's strategies, he's been accused of playing for penalties. I mean, he definitely does that.
1: I don't know what you're talking about.
0: Remember when he did the big arm thing and, Mason picked him up on it? Danica Mason.
1: Nah.
0: And she redid the thing that he did. This was in a club game, but it was Penrith, Melbourne, and he did this, you know, all over the place playing for a penalty thing, and she pulled him up and she actually did a good job. To be fair, Harry dealt with it very well. He laughed through it. But Gould said that he plays for penalties, but it's not just that he plays for penalties. It's him constantly chatting to the ref, particularly when his team are not going well. He said to Cameron, he said, you took it to a new level. He said, let's call it what it is. Harry's a cheat. He said, when you do that to a referee, you're talking to a referee, you're questioning a decision, you never think he's going to reverse a decision. It's about what he does with the next one. Smith, who was the greatest at it, agreed with Gould that conversations with the ref are trying to influence future conversations and decisions throughout the match. It's not that one that they're complaining about at that particular time.
1: Moses does it all the time. Like, Harry Grant's not the only player in NRL that does it.
0: I'm not saying that he's the only player. I'm sure plenty of the players enter into the dark arts, but maybe he just does it more than anyone else.
1: If you want to have a look at our Facebook page, there's a clown picture. Sorry, not clown picture. It's Maddie. Bit of shenanigans this morning. Come into my office with his blue little wig on and his scarf. I have also shared the picture of, you know, a good luck charm. I like to bring out every game. It's a picture of me, my
0: the
1: best
0: Alfie
1: friend,
0: Memorial.
1: Alfie, from Bagara Hotel years and years and years ago. So I bring that out, but I thought I'd sort of try and play with Maddie's mind a bit. Bring it into the studio. I've got a light here from the old Candles by Carol Light. So I've got that there. Look at that.
0: The one thing that I don't get with the pushing of rules, there is belief within New South Wales supporters, right? And it's probably right. But there's belief that when it comes to the Origin games, the Queensland team's very good at pushing the limits. So they might be just getting off the line a little too quickly. They might not be quite getting back the 10. They know the refs like to put the whistle away a little bit more in Origin than club matches. And they adapt and they push the boundaries, right? Okay, cool. And my mate was just talking about it the other week, but how is there a box full of coaches up there that are seeing it happen and don't? What I don't get is, why don't they instruct the New South Wales team to do the exact same?
1: I mean, if we're doing it and getting away with it and all you guys are saying that, why don't you guys do it?
0: What? No, I'd say, why isn't the coaching staff passing the message? I think it's not.
1: Yeah.
0: It's the coaching staff passing the message on to the players
1: that
0: are saying, this is what the ref's letting slide now.
1: Go do
0: it yourself. That's the bit that I never get. Why don't they ever match it?
1: Don't know,
0: the dark
1: Maddie.
0: Arts.
1: Don't know, Maddie.
0: All to play for. Game 3 tonight.
1: Tonight.

0: 11 7 Hits Breakfast with Maddie and Trace. Mostly sunny for Buddy today. 22 the top temp. What are you mooming, mooming?
1: You say mostly sunny. You're like, but I can't see sunny
0: yet.
1: That
0: looked mostly sunny, mate.
1: Okay. Let it get a bit brighter first before I make my judgment.
0: Okay, Chample.
1: Don't champ me. I'm in a good mood at State of Origin Day. You've got your blue scarf and your woolly blue hair on, so champ. Let's have a talk about this. And I know people can decide whether to sleep with their pet or not, but it's a debate that people get pretty heated about because, you know, the people that put their pets on the bed, there's people that say, no way, it's not happening.
0: Yep.
1: So it can interrupt your sleep, you know?
0: Yeah, 100%. So yep. Last night, we slept in the same bed in my room. And then Tiff the cat decided, well, she'll wedge herself right in between us to keep herself warm. And then she also, at some parts of the night, she wants pats.
1: Yeah.
0: So she comes up, and I'm like, there you go, and she's purring. It's kind of nice, but my sleep's getting interrupted. Teak just pretends she doesn't know what's going on. She pushes through. She's not the one that's got to go through to the pattern.
1: And get up at 4 a.m.
0: Yeah. I'm there patting and watching, and like, she knows the cat's there.
1: Now, an animal scientist and canine consultant over in Nottingham Trent University.
0: Canine consultant? What?
1: That's a good title. I'd like to be a canine consultant.
0: What is that, though?
1: So they're saying sleeping with your pet is good. Like, one of Molly's favourite thing is when I come home, like, she's all excited, you know, I'll go and unload the dishwasher, I'll go and do some stuff. She just follows me around for that moment that I sit on the lounge. She knows it's mama's nap time. So she gets on there. I get my little Broncos throw. I throw it over my legs and she just gets right beside me, you know, okay. And she loves that time. But it is good for you, except sometimes during the night she'll come up for pats too in the bed. But then some nights when I can't sleep, I'm patting her to try and, you know, de-stress. She gets the shites, walks to the end of the bed and goes, like that. I can see.
0: It's so good when they huff.
1: Bitch.
0: Like they're on their last nerve with you.
1: Yeah. Like I'm just.
0: And it's like, what's your alternate life here, dog? Right? Yeah. What do you mean?
1: You sleep inside. You sleep on the bed.
0: You get everything provided for you. Now I need a little pat in the nighttime. You're giving me the huff.
1: Many pet carers say they increase connection with their pet, lower perception of loneliness, and increase social content. Where there are good bonds between person and pet, this can lead to improvements in physical health as well. So they did a survey of, this is of 15,000 people. How many people let their pets sleep on their bed? Okay, what percentage do you think? Let their dog and cat sleep on the bed.
0: 55%.
1: 72. Yeah, a lot higher than I thought. So, yeah, sleep with your pet, guys.
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4: 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Now Michael's had to
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0: Good morning, 2 to 7. It's Brekkie with Maddie and Trace. We'll get Bunny's latest local news, 3 minutes time. Bunny's favourite game. Back after 7 o'clock, you could be winning $4,840, matching all five words. What Trace thinks in the Game of Word Association, but the 3 of the 5 match words get you the $50 to spend South Clan Hotel. After 7 on Hits.
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10: Good morning, Louise Nielsen here with your Bundaberg local news update. The state government is hoping to restore community confidence in water security for the Bundaberg region. It comes as $59 million has been announced in the state budget for the Paradise Dam rebuild. Premier David Crisafulli explains what the funding will go towards.
11: Predominantly geotech work, also some early works there, and ultimately that business case and the design that flows from that will make sure that we can deliver a product that people can see is long-term.
10: Controversy has long surrounded the project, with Sunwater calling on the government to scrap plans for a new wall in May and stating the original wall could not be fixed. A push for Aussies to go without alcohol this month, part of a campaign raising money for cancer support services. Dry July has raised more than $100 million since it began 2 decades ago. The foundation's CEO, Gillian Odbert, says it's a way for locals to support their local community.
12: In regional areas, there can be more limited access to some of those services, whether it's transport to treatment, a place to stay. It can also be those wellness programs. And so this is a really great way for locals to get involved and support their local community.
10: More than 2,250 people are diagnosed with some form of cancer in the Wide Bay region each year. A local childcare centre has been shut down after it was fined for leaving children unattended. News Corp reports Frogtastic at Avoca was found to have failed to comply with its conditions of service, and it was fined $34,500 in 2024. A ban has been effective since the beginning of last month. And $35,000 in funding has been provided to the Endeavour Foundation's Learning and Lifestyle Hub. The money is thanks to a Queensland Government grant program with more than $850,000 shared across our region.
13: This is really important grant and make a real difference for the people supported by the Endeavour Foundation as well as their volunteers.
10: Member for Burnett, Stephen Bennett speaking there.
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14: Hi there, I'm Matt McDonald. Thousands of Telstra users are reporting issues across the network this morning. A number of outage websites are reporting a spike in problems, while customers have taken to social media to vent about having no connection. Telstra says it is looking into it. Donald Trump's wasted no time stirring the pot at the NATO summit in Turkey. Trump has criticised allies for failing to help out in the Iran war, singling out the UK, France, Italy and Germany. He says while they didn't actually need their help, it needs to be a two-way street.
15: You know, why are we spending hundreds of billions of dollars and they're not there for us? We've always been there for them.
14: Prince Harry has described the loss of his legal action against tabloid The Daily Mail as an obvious and complete whitewash. And economists are warning of more pain to come, with Australia having among the biggest falls in real wages in the entire world. According to the OECD, real wages here have fallen by 5% since 2021.
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14: Argentina survived a huge scare at the World Cup, coming from 2-0 down to defeat Egypt 3-2. Switzerland and Colombia are nil all at halftime in their clash this morning. It's do or die for Queensland and New South Wales tonight in the State of Origin decider in Brisbane. The Blues go in as underdogs after being thrashed in Game 2. And the Suns' Ben Long will now only miss one game for his hit on Braden Maynard after having his rough conduct charge downgraded at the tribunal. That's the latest news and sport.
0: Maddie and Trace, back in 30 seconds.
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0: 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Hits 939, Bundy weather.
18: Mostly sunny, 22 the top temp for Bundaberg. There you go, mate. No, if you're going to do your faces, get on the mic.
19: I'm just still questioning the...
18: Partly cloudy then, 22 the top temp for Bundy.
19: That sounds better because mostly sunny. You're saying partly cloudy, I'm looking at partly cloudy.
18: Mostly sunny tomorrow, tops are 22. Ah, boy. It's hard to fly like an eagle, isn't it, when you're surrounded by monkeys. Andy Huzels. This morning, 13.8 degrees. Feels like 11.3 across Bundy. 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Today's UV reading is going to peak at 4. That is still moderate. So remember, slip, slop, slap, seek and slide. We're on the lookout for Bundy's cutest pet. 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
19: Surely that wasn't aimed at me.
18: Oh, yeah, like there's... Yeah, you're
19: surely.
18: Not... You're not chief monkey by a stretch. You were just...
19: No monkey.
18: You were just doing monkey business. But yeah, no, you're definitely, as I say, you were sometimes joining me in the air as the Eagles. But yeah...
19: There's some more elite monkeys in there.
18: There's
19: there?
18: A few monkeys.
19: Yeah, okay.
18: Every
19: okay.
18: workplace has it. But yeah. it's cool. They're doing their best. And that's all you can ask for from human beings, Trace. They're putting in a shift.
19: You know what?
18: Sometimes.
19: You know what people can ask for? They can ask for me to bloody have a go with Think Like Trace.
18: That'd be nice.
19: There's no need to say that.
18: Wouldn't it be nice?
19: 4,000. You said it sort of a bit sarcastic. $4,840. Thanks to the South Clan Hotel. This week we've played with Jan and Nicole.
18: Mm.
19: I haven't given away the cash, obviously. I haven't given away $50 spent at South Clan Hotel. But Jan and Nicole were absolutely bloody stoked to opt in to the Think Like Trace second chance draw.
18: Yeah, unfortunately, the information has kicked back in for me.
19: Oh, not today. Not Origin Day. Where's that damn... Here we go.
18: I might need the bandage today on
19: yeah.
18: the finger.
19: Okay.
18: Because that foul jingle, boy, I've been bashing it recently. I've been absolutely annihilating it.
19: Hope that lovely little girl, Mia, who we met, who said at the show, you're a sook because you whinged about your fingers listening. Mia, he started again, darling. Okay, bandage is on standby here. Think like crazy. Yeah, it's coming up in the next minute.
18: A bit of liquid in the joint there. Might have to get it drained.
19: Put it up and ice it.
18: Yeah, I will.
19: Yeah, stick it up.
18: I'll elevate it.
19: Yeah.
18: Elevate it before the game.
19: Yeah.
18: I'll ice it up. For Think Like Trace, coming up this half an hour where you can win $4,840. Matching all five games in this amazing game of word association. Bunny's favourite game. Next, though, we'll talk State of Origin.
19: Woo!
18: We'll talk Nathan Cleary's record in deciders in Origin.
19: Okay, can't wait.
18: Tiny spoiler. It's not great.
19: That's what we like to hear.
18: Okay, have a chat about it next here on Hits.

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1: Yes.
0: Decider.
1: Earlier on, we were just talking about, you know, you saying Queenslanders, you know, push the envelope a little bit.
0: In origin games?
1: Yes.
0: Yeah, they're better at it than us.
1: Yeah, so you were talking about that. Good morning, Mick Helpman. We love all your messages, he said. Maddie is already up to page 768 in the excuse book, and it's only 13 hours till kickoff.
0: Clearly, you've never read a book before, Mick. Because the amount of talking that I did would not meet 700 pages of a book.
1: Don't listen. So, that was a good one, Mick.
0: So much like Trace, you're not a book reader, Mick, I can tell.
1: Oh, okay. Doesn't make me a bad person, does it?
0: Maybe you're the ones, you know, storybooks.
1: You get people
0: to tell you the story and you don't have to read it.
1: I've read 50 Shades cover to cover. When's Corey it? Park autobiography. The Adam Reynolds. Oh, no, I listened to that on an audiobook.
0: Boom. You just backed up my point. Thank you. When's the last time you read a book?
1: I think it probably was the Corey Parker one.
0: That's a long while ago. That's cool.
1: No, I reread it last week, you smart.
0: No, you did not. We ain't got to all be book readers. Some could be knuckle draggers.
1: Holy moly! Someone's coming in hot today. Oh, just wait till tomorrow. One of us is going to be so sad.
0: So the debate around Nathan Cleary and just not performing at Origin, Fox Sports, having a chat about it, and Nathan's record in deciders, 0 from 3.
1: Okay, that's good to hear.
0: So tonight, if New South Wales lose, Nathan Cleary, Origin deciders, 4 from 4. At some point.
1: It's odd because he's a great player.
0: He's a great player.
1: Yeah, I don't like it, but he is. You got to agree, he's a great player.
0: But I don't think any player should be untouchable just because they're forming club football so good.
1: Yeah, because he nails that, but he just State of Origin, this, I don't know. Will this be?
0: I think he likes all the Penrith structure at club football, and the players are so good at Origin that block play structure stuff, they just defend it so well.
1: And in the first game when he got, you know, oh, he's great, he single-handedly did this, like, we'll play down. I don't think that was, you know, warranted, but, you know, New South Wales people and Queenslanders will argue for the forever.
0: The Ponga send-off one, are you talking about?
1: Yeah, no, when Nathan Cleary was hailed, I think he got man of the match as well, the greatest player, in, you know, for the State of Origin.
0: But are you talking about the one where Ponga went off?
1: Yeah.
0: I mean, we got lucky because Ponga got sent off, right? We weren't going well before that. Yeah, I'm not trying to knock him, and he's obviously knows way more about footy than me, and he's an absolute superstar, but I just think there should be the discussion. If he can never get the job done at Origin, why not consider just trying someone else in the 7 position? At the moment, I don't think they will do that, but I just think Isaiah Katoa,
1: he's good.
0: I think he's someone we can look at in the number 7 and say Moses, he can play 7, so I've just felt for a while, does Nathan Cleary suit Origin? And I'm not sure.
1: I just got another message from Mick. Once again, good morning.
0: Good morning, Mick.
1: Good morning, Mick.
0: Hope you're doing well.
1: Might not have read many books, Maddie. But I know when it's mostly sunny or not. I'm hearing you, Mick.
0: That's a good one.
1: We don't read books, but
0: that's
1: yeah.
0: That's a good one. Yeah, no. And I can tell you don't read books, but cheers.
1: Hey!
0: Think Like Trace, coming up. You can win $4,840 on hits.

0: fortune.
1: 18 past 7, it's Brekkie, Maddie and Trace with ya. Looking a bit partly cloudy out there for Monday. It's over 22 degrees.
0: Certainly is, mate. Think like Trace is working.
1: I think I'm just going to run with partly cloudy this morning rather than mostly sunny.
0: I would. I can't even deal with all the messages coming through.
1: Let me just make a little change.
0: Yeah, thank you. While you do that, I'll let everyone know South Kalina Hotel tonight, State of Origin. Of course, it's mate against mate, state against state. They are having a big night out there. Drink specials. Boom. The sin bin is back. Wish I could have. Wish I had a sin bin in here we could send you to. And nibbles at halftime.
1: You're going to send me to the sin bin? Mm. And hey, what's going to happen here?
0: Oh, I'd have to sub in a panel op. Think Like Trace is worth an amazing $4,840. Jan and Nicole.
1: Imagine we had cards and we could card each other all morning.
0: We'd just do it constantly. Like, I do a joke about a small willy. Oh, God!
1: No, I'll caution that one. There's a yellow. Think about your actions and you can, otherwise you're going to get another yellow. The thing is, I could just get Trump to ring an overturn.
0: I was about to say that. I was about to say, I'll get Alba to ring an overturn.
1: Oh, yeah, just get him on the phone. Just ring that idiot FIFA president. Yeah, and then just change a decision.
0: It was good they got thrashed. USA America. Didn't get beat.
1: Yeah.
0: They got smashed.
1: It's so good because all their pundits were just like lipping off.
0: And one of the Belgian players, they celebrated doing the Trump dance.
1: A few of them did it. It was great. Yeah, and then the cope from American supporters is amazing, and they always do the same thing every time, and it just doesn't check out. They've got this superiority complex, Americans, right? They just think they're more gifted athletes than anywhere else in the world. They're the third most populated country in the entire world, and their athletes get amazing resources. So they do the whole, all our soccer players are just going to be our D-grade tier athletes, then we're never going to compete at that top level. What they're forgetting is, in a population of, 350 million, maybe 300

0: after, right? So this whole, oh, you're just getting our D-grade athletes. Capita Verde, a little bit over 500,000 people did about as good as America did with a smaller population pool choosing that sport. They've got to have this win at the end. They're just weird Americans.
1: So, yeah, good win to Belgium. Okay, let's play Think Like Trace. 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
1: How low can you go? Win money to spend at the South Kalan Hotel or the Cash Jackpot. If you can do that disturbing thing and think like Trace.
2: Grant, how are you this morning?
3: Yeah, not too bad.
2: That's good. Have we played before?
3: No, first time.
2: Oh, how do we usually go when you play along?
3: Terrible.
2: Okay. That's good.
0: That's a good omen.
2: Not what I want to hear. And can I ask you, are you a Queensland supporter?
3: Yes, definitely.
2: Okay, that's good, because I was going to hang up on you if you're a Blues supporter and you couldn't play.
0: That wouldn't be good.
2: It wouldn't be, but I'd do it. Good luck, okay? I'd hope you take this out. Imagine that, the Queensland Mighty Maroons win for you and you win $4,840 cash. I'm going to go out. Good luck.
3: All right, thank you.
0: All right, let's do it. The three of the five match words get you the $50 spend South Kalan Hotel, but as Trace says, playing for over $4,000 this morning, Grant, so good luck. First word is pluck.
3: Chicken.
0: Toilet.
3: Bowl.
0: Cards.
3: Snap.
0: Card snap. Slither. Slither?
3: What? Sorry, mate.
0: I was just checking my word if I've got... Yeah, it's slither. Slither.
3: Snake.
0: Snake. And then the last word is tunnel.
3: Ooh, that's a tricky one. Dig.
0: Dig. Cool. Trace.
2: Okie, seeing Grant doesn't usually go so well. How do you think you went? How do you think you went?
3: Yeah. I suppose.
2: Okay,
0: He was super snappy.
2: Oh, yeah, it was so very quick. Great. Okay, let's do it straight away.
0: Okay. Pluck.
2: Two come to mind, but go eyebrows. Duck.
0: Chicken.
2: Chicken. Okay, that's okay. We've still got four to go.
0: You were thinking the old Channel 9 thing,
2: yeah,
0: weren't you?
2: Yeah, pluck a duck. It's not a chicken.
0: Okay, I'll pluck a duck right now. Yeah. Okay, second word. Toilet.
2: Paper.
0: Oh, boy.
2: Oh, sure.
0: I'm not looking good. Bowl.
2: Toilet bowl. That's not bad. Okay.
0: All right.
2: Can we get the next one, please?
0: Well,
2: I'm talking to myself.
0: We need the next three to leave with a prize.
2: We all know that.
0: Third word, cards.
2: Playing.
0: Yeah, boy. Get that over done with.
2: Hope this is not an omen for the game last night. Tonight. Oh. Stop shaking your finger. There's nothing wrong with it. Give us the next word.
0: Just press that foul jingle a lot recently. All right, so we're down to the second last
2: one. Yes.
0: The word is slither.
2: Small. Slither. Cake. When you have a slither, it's a small piece.
0: Snake.
2: Oh, slither.
0: Slither.
2: Oh, I thought you said slither with a V.
0: Sliver. Sliver.
2: Yeah.
0: I did say that. What are you talking about?
2: Okay.
0: Sliver.
2: Sorry.
0: I'm just real confused now.
2: No, I thought you, I thought you said slither. That's all. It sounds the same.
0: Slither. Yeah, they sound exactly the same.
2: Yeah.
0: All right. Yeah, because I had to check whether the word was silver or not, but slither. Hopefully I pronounced it right. It's not going to make any difference.
2: No,
0: anyway,
2: no. It's not like it's... Yeah.
0: Anyway, last word is tunnel.
2: Train? Car?
0: No.
2: Oh. So we got none.
0: Yeah.
2: We got playing cards, didn't we?
0: No. Cards, no. We got snap.
2: Oh!
0: Cards were snap.
2: Oh, yeah, my God.
0: Snake.
2: You know at the start of the call when you said you play and you go horrible?
3: Yep.
0: This is why we introduced this.
2: Okay. This will cheer you up. Would you like to opt into the Maddie and Trace second chance draw?
3: Sure.
2: Oh, look, you sound pumped.
0: That's it.
2: Go Queenslanders tonight, and fingers crossed you win this great prize at the end of the month. Thanks for playing, Dylan.
3: Thank you.
2: Bye.
1: Maddie.
4: That tells me that we're in trouble to begin with, okay?
1: And Trace.
5: 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You wake up and something hurts.
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3: Good morning, Louise Nielsen here with your Bundaberg local news update. The state government is reaffirming it will build Paradise Dam. It comes as Sunwater called on the government to scrap plans for a new wall in May and said the original wall could not be fixed. However, $59 million was allocated in this year's state budget to rebuild Paradise Dam. Premier David Crisafulli visited Bundaberg yesterday and says it will go ahead.
4: And giving people confidence on this, it enables them to make investments, because people on the land particularly, but also in small and family business, people when they're buying homes, they don't make decisions about next week. It's not about some sort of political cycle. It's about the future for them and their kids. And I want them to know they have a future.
3: Graduate nurses working across the Wide Bay Hospital and Health Service have been celebrated. A group of 9 nurses have gained hands-on experience working at rural health facilities, including in Mundubbera, Gingin and Childers. The group has been honoured for their dedication and resilience after completing their postgraduate rural and remote nursing qualification. Baldwin Swamp Environmental Park will be expanded by 26 hectares as an open spaces proposal progresses. A parcel of land on Telegraph Road has been found unsuitable for a proposed affordable housing project, but is an important wildlife habitat and recreation space for residents. Community consultation has been undertaken for the proposed planning scheme amendment of Gympie Estate. And we're being encouraged to ditch the drink this month and raise much-needed funds for cancer research. Since it began, the Dry July campaign has raised more than $100 million for support services across the country. The foundation's CEO, Gillian Odbert, explains some of the benefits of cutting out alcohol.
5: People tell us that they get better sleep, they're more energised, they're more productive, and also that they save a bit of money. But the best benefit by far is knowing that you're doing something to make a real difference for people affected by cancer.
3: More than 2,250 people are diagnosed with some form of cancer in the Wide Bay region each year.
2: Hits 939, national news, now.
6: Hi there, I'm Matt McDonald. Telstra says it's investigating an issue affecting thousands of customers across the country. Users are reporting issues with mobile calls and data connections. Telstra says if people are having trouble, they should try again. The International Olympic Committee has opened the door for Russia to return to the Games, provisionally lifting the country's suspension. Russian athletes have been banned from competing under their own flag since 2023 because of widespread doping and the invasion of Ukraine. IOC President Kirsty Coventry says they want to ensure all athletes have the chance to compete.
7: And not be held responsible for their government's actions. But we've also been very clear that we do not condone any violence and war around the world.
6: NATO leaders have announced billions of dollars in defence deals on the first day of a crucial summit in Turkey. And Melbourne has just pipped Sydney in a list of the most livable cities in the world. Melbourne was ranked 3rd, with Sydney in 4th, while Adelaide made it to 8th place.
2: Four Walls Realty, specialising in all things sales. 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
6: 3 goals in 13 minutes has saved Argentina's World Cup campaign. The defending champs coming from 2-0 down to defeat Egypt 3-2 and advance to the quarterfinals. More than 50,000 fans will pack Brisbane's Suncorp Stadium tonight for the State of Origin decider. Queensland to go in as favourites to clinch their 26th series. And Suns forward Ben Long has had his 2-match ban for his hit on Braden Maynard reduced to a 1-match ban at the AFL Tribunal. That's the latest news and sport.
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2: 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Kids 939, Bundy weather.
9: Got a partly cloudy one today for Bundy with a top of 22 degrees. Mostly sunny tomorrow with a top of 22 degrees. This morning in Kalki, 14.6, feels like 12.5 degrees. 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Today's UV reading will peak at 4, which is still moderate. 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
10: The reason we're having a giggle, Maddie started off the weather at 6 a.m. saying mostly sunny, and now he's changed it because look outside. Am I seeing mostly sunny? No, we had a comment from Mick. He sort of said that,
9: I've pivoted.
10: Yeah, and that's good. You know, you don't know everything in the world. You take feedback and criticism on board and you change. That's well done. Pick the hit this week. Thanks to everyone who voted. Moore Park Beach Tavern, you're on the draw to win $200 to spend down there. They're having a massive State of Origin night. Go and watch it on the big screen. This week the theme is because Tay-Tay and Trav, they still have not released that wedding photo. Most top 100 most requested wedding.
9: I heard they had a tiered wedding system. Guests were like tiered into areas and that depended on what access to food and everything that they'd have.
10: Okay. It was like don't believe everything you read.
9: It was a tiered sort of system, and people were lining up for crazy at this like buffet area and struggling to get food.
10: Oh well, if I was to
9: the
10: go,
9: the only bit of story information
10: I don't believe that one. I'll look into that.
9: Oh, it's what I read. I didn't make it up.
10: I read a lot of stuff on the internet that's not true, Matthew.
9: I don't think this one was AI.
10: Okay. If I was invited to your wedding and you had a tiered system, I'd be top.
9: I wouldn't do a tiered system.
10: No, I'm saying if you did.
9: I couldn't do that to guests or friends of mine. I couldn't put them in a tiered system.
10: No, but
9: like the haves and the have-nots. But, okay, what do you want me to say? Yeah, no, you're in the good area.
10: No, I want you to be honest. Bottom tier.
9: Why would I put you in the bottom tier?
10: Just to be annoying.
9: No,
10: because Queensland just won the series, State of Origin. You're getting married the day after. You've got the shites with me.
9: Like, for bands, I'd like to say it, but I don't think I would put you in a lower tier system. I just don't think I could do that.
10: Oh, stop it. That's turned the tables around, hasn't it?
9: Wouldn't sit right with me.
10: Okay, see, I'd do it in a heartbeat. No. Top 100 most requested wedding songs of all time today. And today, I went Maroon 5 Sugar.

0: I'm in with the kids. I'm eating.
1: Oh, you're at the kids' table. You know you're not welcome at a wedding when your adults being put at the kids' table.
0: I mean, I'm eating dinosaur nuggets.
1: Hey, there is nothing wrong with them.
0: Yeah, that a few fish fingers. Yeah. Awesome.
1: A couple of chips, bit of sauce.
0: Chippies.
1: Yeah.
0: Yeah, a bit of sauce on that. I was going to say I was going to be sitting with Freddie. Freddie would be in a way better area than me.
1: He's up to the close to the... Yeah, he's at my table, yeah. You silly.
0: Yeah, he's having a prawn cocktail. Bit of dippy sauce as well, if you don't mind.
1: He probably... I know he likes prawns. I was going to say he does love dinosaur nuggets, though.
0: So he's over there in the adult section eating all the good gear, but he comes over and has a couple of
1: dinosaurs.
0: Can I have a few of those dinosaur nuggets, please?
1: Guess what? You won. Yeah. I won Monday, Tuesday. You needed this.
0: Cheap victory. I'll own it.
1: Just low-hanging fruit.
0: Cheap victory.
1: Yeah.
0: I mean, you put up Maroon 5 Sugar and I've hit you with the black eyed peas. I got a feeling, so... Yeah.
1: Smart.
0: I wasn't trying to have a fair game.
1: No, you wanted to win.
0: I was trying to win for this week.
1: Yeah.
0: So, yeah, here it is.
1: You sound a bit much happier.
0: Me?
1: Because you said, oh, I just picked it to win. You won!
0: Yeah, no, but I don't want to be like, oh, what a great win. It was a pretty, like, dirty win. Here it is, Black Eyed Peas on Hits.

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1: Happy birthday, happy birthday.
2: Someone special is having a birthday today, so we're spreading the love. 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
3: It is Wednesday the 8th of July. Having a birthday today is Lewis. Happy 8th birthday. Hope you have a beautiful day, Lou. We hope you have the best day. Keep being the amazing little boy you are. Lots of love from Mummy and Daddy.
0: Happy 6th birthday to our darling Daisy. Have a wonderful day, sweetheart. Love, Mum and Dad and Logan.
3: Okay, it's time to spin that wheel. Congratulations to you, Daisy. 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

0: 8 to 8, it's Brekkie, Maddie and Trace with you. We wrap up this year's Hits Helping Hand after 8 o'clock. Last one coming up after 8 o'clock. I mean, they're often sad in their different ways, but this one's got a bit in it, doesn't it?
1: Yeah, like Candy just... Lee nominated her sister, Takeda. She's been through a lot. And all thanks to Rum City Rosin Customs, we'll find out what happens after 8.
0: All right, right now, though.
2: The Hits 939, Roadrunner. Out and about on the streets of Bundy for in-style mensland.
1: Aren't we in for a treat? Because Telstra's having issues, we have the one and only promo coordinator, Brett, in the studio. So that means the Roadrunner mustn't be far away. Certainly. Oh, there it is, right there.
3: Oh, right there, right out the window.
0: We can clearly see it.
3: Yeah, it's not really a surprise, is it?
0: It's not subtle, that van.
3: No.
1: Look at it, it's got our faces. It's got Bette Midler and John Cryer on the side.
3: Interesting pairing, isn't it?
0: Yeah.
3: Bette Midler and John Cryer.
1: Yeah.
0: It was great in Two and a Half Men.
3: I enjoyed their early work.
1: Yeah, and Bette Midler's great. Like, she's an icon.
0: John Cryer was in some of the early iconic movies, wasn't he?
1: Yes.
0: Like the 80s ones.
1: Pretty in Pink. Or one of those.
3: He's in Hot Shots. Actually, with Charlie Sheen as well.
1: There you go.
3: Yeah.
1: Look at that. Okay, people don't give a crap what movie.
3: Anyway,
1: because they're listening to find out.
3: Yeah.
0: It's a Wednesday segment.
1: Where are you? Of course, people know, but what are you doing?
3: Yeah, no, well, I'm just obviously parked here right here on Maryborough Street, right in front of the Hits 939 studio. You can come in and do a blowfish on the glass or something like that.
1: Yeah, give us a wave.
3: Yeah, why not? But you can also come and get plenty of good stuff. I've got heaps going on in there. Like always, it's... Good thing Boss Mark has just left the studio now because it is finger buns.
0: He'll make his way out.
1: He likes two or three of those.
3: There's a magpie on the van right now. There'll be a seagull flying around it really soon.
1: Protect those buns, Maggie.
3: Big 60-year-old seagull. 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
1: Who's winning the big game tonight?
3: Queensland, surely.
1: By how much?
3: Oh, 14.
1: That's a bit of a shellacking.
0: It's close to a belting, isn't it?
1: Okay. Well, come on down. Make sure you head out here on Maryborough Street. Get the free stuff.
3: Or give me 30 seconds because I've got to run out there.
1: Go, run.
3: Yeah, all right, bye.
0: Toodles.
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0: 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That's for amateurs, right?
1: Oh,
0: well,
1: God, yeah.
0: The base bar hears you. Huge news. That's me just drum rolling in the studio. 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

0: 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And then we're wrapping up our Hits Helping Hands for 2026 coming up after 8 o'clock. Thanks to Rum City's Rods and Customs. More after 8.
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4: Good morning, this is Louise Nielsen with your local Bundaberg news update. The state government is reminding locals the Paradise Rebuild project is going ahead. It comes as $59 million was announced in the state budget for the rebuild. Controversy has long surrounded the project, including earlier this year when Sunwater called on the government to scrap plans for the new wall and said the original wall could not be fixed. However, Burnett MP Stephen Bennett says the community can be confident the government is committed to the project.
5: My message today is that we need to take the scare campaigns out of our community. We need to stop talking down the issues around water security, and we need to stop the issues that will prevent solid investment. It is about those growers, it is about our community, and it is about water security.
4: Progress on an open space proposal in Bundaberg, which would expand the Baldwin Swamp Environmental Park. Community consultation has been undertaken for the proposed planning scheme amendment of Gympie Estate on Telegraph Road. The parcel of land has been found unsuitable for a proposed affordable housing project, but is an important wildlife habitat and recreation space for residents. A group of 9 nurses have been celebrated after completing their postgraduate rural and remote nursing qualification. The group has been honoured for their dedication and resilience working across the Wide Bay Hospital and Health Service facilities, including in Mundubbera, Gingin and Childers. And the annual Dry July campaign is back, urging us to go alcohol-free and support those affected by cancer. More than 2,250 people are diagnosed with some form of cancer in the Wide Bay region each year. The Foundation's CEO, Gillian Odbert, says this year there's even the option to take one day off from the challenge.
6: We do know that there can be significant life and even sporting events that are happening in July, and we don't want that to deter people from joining us this year. And so what you can do is purchase a golden ticket, and that gives you one night off the challenge before you join us again the next day.
3: It's 939 National News now.
7: Hi there, I'm Matt McDonald. Telstra is still looking into an issue affecting thousands of customers right across the country. Users started reporting problems with mobile calls and data connections several hours ago. All states appear to be impacted. However, there are no reports of concerns with 000 calls. China's missile test in the Pacific has been a topic of hot discussion at the NATO summit in Turkey. Defence Industry Minister Pat Conroy is representing Australia at the talks. He's told Nine NATO is just as concerned about the test as we are.
8: It's another example of how we're all interconnected. There's no such thing as a regional conflict. All conflicts are global now.
7: Economists are warning of more pain to come, with Australia having among the biggest falls in real wages in the world in the last 5 years. And Australia is set to play $250 million to boost rugby league participation in the Pacific as the PM continues to woo the region's leaders. The money will go towards school comps in PNG, Fiji, Tonga and Samoa.
3: Cash for scrap. Archon Metals Recycling. 16 Steptoe Street, Bundy East. It's 939. Your sport now.
7: Argentina staged an epic comeback at the World Cup to advance to the quarterfinals. The defending champs trailed Egypt 2-0 before claiming a 3-2 victory. The Blues are remaining tight-lipped about a possible late change to their starting lineup for tonight's Origin decider in Brisbane. There's talk Cam Murray could start the game at lock with Isaiah Yeo to come off the bench. And Suns forward Ben Long has had his two-match ban reduced to one for his hit on Braden Maynard that sparked a huge melee on Saturday. That's the latest news and sport.
3: Maddie and Trace, back in 30 seconds.
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3: 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Hits 939, Bundy weather.
10: Partly cloudy today, 22 the top temp for Bundaberg. Mostly sunny tomorrow. We're going to get up to also a top of 22 degrees. This morning across Bundaberg, you're 15.2 degrees. Feels like 12.8. 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
12: Coming up in 10 minutes time. Oh, Maddie, you've got an amazing story that sometimes, you know, I like to have a gamble occasionally at the casino. So, like, you know, if I lose $50, I get upset.
10: Yeah, so coming up about 10. It's been described as the heaviest and fastest one of the heaviest and fastest losses in Australian casino history. An Asian tycoon lost how much in 48 hours?
12: It's insane.
10: Yeah, it's a lot of
12: money. Like, I'm not a tycoon. If I was, I don't even think I'd squander that amount.
10: It's just a good point that gambling can be quite insidious.
12: Yeah, exactly.
10: And it can destroy people's lives and families.
12: Yeah, so
10: and so this is a good reminder of the dangers of gambling.
12: Coming up next, though, our last Hits Helping Hand for 2026. A big thank you to everyone who nominated someone. There is so many people doing it tough, and, you know, we couldn't help everyone, but we met some amazing people. Coming up next, we're going to meet Candy Lee and also Takeda. All thanks to Rum City Foods. Find out what happened when we surprised them yesterday.

0: Good morning, 12 past 8. 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
1: Yes, done and dusted. We've been going out surprising people and doing something like this. You realise how many people are going through some rough times, hey?
0: Yeah, so today is not just about someone going through a rough time. It's about despicable acts of other people as well.
1: Yeah.
0: So this is our last Hits Helping Hand for 2026. Thanks to Rum City

0: giving back $40,000 to Bundi locals in 2026.
1: Okay, now we're Maddie and Trace from Hits 939, and we're doing something at the moment. This is our very last one, Hits Helping Hands to help people doing it tough. And we got a nomination from your wonderful sister, Candy. Candy, tell us why you nominated your sister, Takita.
2: Last year in August, my sister lost my niece during childbirth at 36 weeks. And yeah, I mean, it's been really hard for, you know, not only her, but our whole family to have to, you know, navigate through this tough time. And I just wanted to do something, you know, nice for them. Not that, you know, it'll ever
1: bring back
2: Kelly, but, you know, just...
1: What was her name?
2: Her name was Kelly Jade.
1: Kelly Jade. Not only, like, I've never been through it, I don't know what you're going through, but then I have seen on social media that I can't say the word, has desecrated the grave of your little girl. Yeah, like, going through that's hard enough. It's a place where you go to, you know, grieve your little girl, and some asshole has, what did they do?
3: They've literally taken everything from there. We go out once a week on a Sunday, and slowly over the last 6 months things have gone missing. But between two Sundays ago and then the Sunday after, everything had just been taken. So it's just...
1: Able to do that, you know,
3: And it's very hard to explain to her brother that people have taken her things. Mum comes out with us. Every Sunday we go out. It's like a ritual. And, just everything was taken. So it's not only us, it is everyone.
1: I've been seeing a couple.
3: But we're glad that the council now is doing something about it. So
1: now, Candy said she wrote a beautiful nomination that you haven't been able to work. Just going through something like that, I don't know how you ever get over it. I guess you probably never do.
3: No. But it wasn't only that. I had a very hard pregnancy. I wasn't able to work for most of the pregnancy. I had to have emergency cerclage to keep my cervix held shut. But in the end, that wasn't the issue. I had a cord prolapse. Which is, my obstetrician had only ever had one other in her career, and unfortunately she had severe fetal hypoxia. She lasted 33 hours. She actually passed away in mum's arms.
1: And that you had her for 33 hours.
3: So we were lucky to have that. The hospital was great. All the family was able to come and spend time with her. But it's just basically, as my husband said, she was supposed to be the light at the end of the tunnel, but it was the freight train that hit it after such a hard year.
1: Well, we are so sorry. I'm glad that Candy nominated you, and this is no way going to bring your little girl Kelly back, but I hope this helps a little bit. Jesus Christ. All thanks to Rum City Custom and Rods. We've got $5,000.
3: Thank you.
1: To you to, you know, just not worry about money at the moment and try and take this time to grieve your little girl.
3: No, thank you very much.
1: No, thank you. Thank you. Let me hug you too. Okay, switch yourself.
4: What a sad story. Who's going to bloody graves and desecrating it? It's up at Hits 939's Facebook, the video to that Hits Helping Hand. Thanks to Rum City Rods and Customs. But thanks for everyone for getting involved this year for Hits Helping Hand. 17 past 8, Hits Brekkie with Maddie and Trace.

0: 19 past 8, hits Brekkie with Maddie and Trace. Visit Bundaberg Nissan, end of financial year deals, which are on right now. So court documents that were released in Hong Kong this week show a story of one of the biggest and fastest gambling losses in an Australian casino ever.
1: This is insane.
0: So the high stakes saga, so it's just played out in court this week in Hong Kong, but the high stakes saga began late February 2015 when an Asian tycoon, Mr. Huang, he touched down in Western Australia ready to gamble at Crown Perth. That is the only place you're allowed to legally gamble in the States.
1: Yeah, yeah.
0: So they don't have pokies and stuff in pubs, which I think is amazing.
1: Yeah.
0: The judgment handed down by the Hong Kong court this week shows Crown Credit Department flagrantly refused to give him chips because he already owed astronomical gambling debts to other global casinos. Desperate to get the whale to the tables, Michelle Chow, then the high-flying vice president of marketing at Crown Melbourne, oversaw something called an internal casino arrangement to grant Mr. Huang his wish, according to the judgment. It meant the junket operator Sun City would obtain $40 million in chips from Crown and be responsible for recovering the debt. Astonishingly, Mr. Huang lost the $40 million in 48 hours.
1: It's like something you watch in The Hangover or something. Like, that's insane.
0: The judgment states,

0: biggest and fastest ever, or one of, while Mr. Huang eventually scrambled to pay back the core of the $60 million principal to Sun City by 2019, 4 years later, the judgment revealed how chaotic the interim repayments became. At one point, Mr. Huang's personal assistant drew three separate security checks worth $11.4 million each to help secure the debt. When Mrs. Chua later tried to cash one of the checks, it bounced. In a bizarre attempt to settle the score in August 2015, Mr. Huang agreed to buy a luxury hotel mansion for $13.3 million in the city's ultra-exclusive Regalia Bay and transfer it to Mrs. Chua as partial repayment. Mr. Huang then threw in an extra $950K on top of the house. The court heard this massive sum was intended as a casual wedding gift to Mrs. Chua, who was newly married, to express his gratitude for her assistance in managing his astronomical gambling debts.
1: Wow, that is insane. I remember a time, so before Queensland had pokie machines, right? I was only a kid, and this is my memory of it. So Queensland didn't have pokie machines, but Mum and Dad occasionally, for their little treat, they'd have buses from Gatton, and you jump on a bus, go to Tweed Heads, just over the border.
0: New South Wales.
1: Yeah, to play the pokies, okay, at one of the bowls clubs. But the thing is, they took us kids, right? So they would, Tanya, I and Dazza would go to a kids' room at these, you know, big bowls clubs or big pokies room. So I just remember that had pinball machines and video games.
0: Sounds like the best day ever.
1: And it was, because we didn't have that in Gatton at home. You'd go there and then Mum would come down occasionally checking on us, buy us some food and all that, make sure before going up and losing all the money in the pokes.
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0: For our third Kids Helping Hand, Nicole has nominated Rebecca because Rebecca's son has made it into the state team for futsal.
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1: All thanks to Richie's Jewelers. 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
3: Wow. That, yeah, wow. 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
0: All right, Bundy, we can all agree midnight was way too early to call it a night at the base bar.
1: Remember when we went to the base bar and it was 12 o'clock, they kicked us out and you go, God, why aren't they open till 2 a.m.?
0: Just head slump, kicking stones, but guess what? The base bar heard us and you. Huge news. They're now open to 2 a.m. every weekend. More cocktails, more dance floor moments, more time with the crew, and best of all, it's free entry.
1: More time for you to dominate the D floor, my friend.
0: And just wouldn't I.
1: So next time someone asks where the party's going after midnight, the answer is easy. Base bar, open later, partying harder, and quickly becoming Bundaberg's go-to spot for weekend nightlife. 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

0: Hey, it's Brekkie, Maddie and Trace with your 29 past 8. 3 minutes time, we'll get your latest local news. And then after 8.30, have a crack. So 5 to 5. It's just 5 questions. They're pretty easy ones with a 30-second time limit to answer them in to get yourself a 2-week trial membership at World Gym and pizza money as well.
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18: Good morning. Louise Nielsen here with your local Bundaberg news update. The state government is hoping to restore community confidence in water security for the Bundaberg region. It comes as $59 million was announced in the state budget for the Paradise Dam rebuild. Premier David Crisafulli explains what the funding will go towards.
19: Predominantly geotech work, also some early works there, and ultimately that business case and the design that flows from that will make sure that we can deliver a product that people can see is long-term.
18: Baldwin Swamp Environmental Park will be expanded by 26 hectares as an open spaces proposal progresses. A parcel of land on Telegraph Road has been found unsuitable for a proposed affordable housing project, but is an important wildlife habitat and recreation space for residents. Community consultation has now been undertaken for the proposed planning scheme amendment of Gympie Estate. A local childcare centre has been shut down after it was fined for leaving children unattended. News Corp reports Frogtastic at Avoca was found to have failed to comply with its conditions of service and was fined $34,500 in 2024. The childcare has now been banned from operating since the beginning of last month. And a major boost for Bundaberg's Learning and Lifestyle Hub thanks to funding from a community grant program. $25,000 has been allocated to the Endeavour Foundation's hub, part of the Community Benefit Fund. Member for Burnett, Stephen Bennett, explains how the funding will benefit the region.
20: The Endeavour Foundation does incredible work supporting people with a disability right across the region. And this funding means that the Bundaberg Learning and Lifestyle Hub will be safer, more resilient, so people can keep coming through the door to build their skills and confidence no matter what the weather is outside.
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2: Hi there, I'm Matt McDonald. Tens of thousands of Telstra customers remain offline this morning because of an outage impacting all parts of the country. Those who are impacted are unable to make mobile calls or connect to data. However, it's understood 000 calls are not affected. The telco says it is still investigating the issue. The US has begun fresh strikes against Iran. US Central Command has confirmed it's in response to attacks on commercial vessels in the Strait of Hormuz. It says Iran's aggression was unwarranted, dangerous, and a violation of the ceasefire. Ukraine President Volodymyr Zelensky has pressed NATO for air defence systems amid Russia's increased attacks. Zelensky is expected to meet with Donald Trump and other nations as he calls for more help to counter Moscow. And experts have issued a grim outlook for Australia's economy, with growth set to remain low. Deloitte Access Economics has revised its GDP forecast down to just 1.3% for this financial year.
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2: Novak Djokovic has won an epic five-setter at Wimbledon, beating third seed Felix Auger-Aliassime in a match that lasted over 5 hours. He'll now face Yannick Sinner in the semis. Switzerland and Colombia have gone into extra time after their World Cup clash was locked at nil-all after regular time, and the Blues admit they're up against it in tonight's Origin decider. New South Wales has only ever won 3 of 10 deciders in Queensland, but the last one was only 2 years ago. That's the latest in news and sport.
1: Maddie and Trace, back in 30 seconds.
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1: 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Hits 939, Bundy weather.
0: Good, partly cloudy one today with a top of 22 degrees. Mostly sunny tomorrow with a max of 22 degrees. This morning in Kalki, you're 16 degrees, feels like 14 degrees. 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
23: Coming up in 10 minutes time, the exact second the attraction ended. What happened in a relationship that gave the other person the ick and it was all over? There's some doozies. Can I say doozies? Do I use doozies? There's some doozies in here. I will go with that. Let's divide the five first. 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
3: Good morning, Jazz. What's happening this morning?
4: Just about to start work.
3: Okay. Are you keen for the game tonight? Don't care?
4: Not really too fussed, but yeah, I'll, yeah.
1: Take that as a go the Blues.
3: No, you go Queensland, don't you?
4: Yes.
3: Okay, good. So take that away, Matthew.
1: 5 questions, 30-second time limit, Jazz, to answer them in. If you get stuck on one, you can say pass for some thinking time. But if you do the 5 questions in 30 seconds, we've got a 2-week trial membership at World Gym for you. Pizza money as well. So good luck.
4: Yep.
1: Let's do it.
4: Thanks.
2: 3, 2, 1. Your time starts now.
3: Name a planet starting with the letter M.
4: Mars.
3: What colour are the 4 stars on the New Zealand flag?
4: White.
3: The Qantas logo features which animal?
4: What was that one?
3: The Qantas logo features what animal?
4: Kangaroo.
3: Which rapper starred in the movie 8 Mile?
4: Eminem.
3: And what colour is the bullseye on a dartboard?
4: White.
3: Okay.
1: You're not a fan of saying red today.
3: You're not gonna believe this. The 2 you got wrong, you said white. They're red. So Mars is correct. The Qantas logo, kangaroo. Red stars are on the New Zealand flag, and red is the colour of the balls on the dartboard.
4: I was tossing up between right and red. So.
3: Oh no, Jazz, darling. Have a good day at work. Thanks for playing.
4: No worries. All right, thanks.
3: Bye.
4: Bye.

0: 14-9 hits Brecky, Maddie, and Trace with you. Partly cloudy today. 22 the top temp for Bundaberg.
1: Good old Bundy. Yeah, you started off saying mostly sunny, but like all morning, have a look out on Maribyrrh Street.
0: Yeah, I've made a pivot.
1: Yeah, you've changed, and that's, you know, you take on feedback. We got messages, so yeah. Don't send messages.
0: Mate, I'm open to changing my mind. I have many times in my life, and I will many times again. It's part of personal growth, I think. Yeah.
1: Can I share with you the exact second?
0: Of course you can.
1: Otherwise,
0: if I say no, it's weird.
1: Yeah, the exact second the attraction ended. So these people are in relationships. This one thing happened that gave them the ick, and that was the end of their relationship. So
0: has it happened for you?
1: Not yet.
0: How about for Mark?
1: It could have. I don't know. We'll have to.
0: Is there something you're doing and he's getting the ick? I don't know.
1: Yeah,
0: it's possible.
1: Of course it is. It's possible that you're giving Teak the ick with something.
0: Yeah, I'm giving the ick.
1: Yeah.
0: a loosely sounding word like that. Anyway.
1: Yeah. Okay, let's start with this. Yeah.
0: Getting that ick.
1: Lucky. I should be so lucky.
0: No, you won't be that lucky. You definitely won't, mate. Not a chance, buckaroo.
1: Don't call me buckaroo. Remember Queen, Yas Queen?
0: A Yas Queen.
1: Okay, let's start with this ick.
0: Yep.
1: This guy, we were going out together. He still lived with his mum and they were FaceTiming each other and his mum comes up to the son and goes, how are your toenails? Do you need me to trim them? His mother trimmed his toenails. He was 23. That's an ick.
0: Teak does mine.
1: Yeah, but
0: I guess it's not my mum.
1: It's not your mother.
0: I don't know. I just thought maybe someone doing someone's toenails was an ick.
1: No. This one. After my first husband and I got married, they actually got married 5 months into the marriage, he said to me, please don't use big words. You're trying to make me try and look smarter than me when we're with people. So, and the words weren't even like big words. Mm. And they're married. They've been together for a while. She goes, 5 months later, that was the end of the marriage.
0: That's unfortunate that they couldn't work at before.
1: That before. What about this one?
0: Tone down the big words. Do you sometimes feel like that with us in social settings?
1: Not at all.
0: You're allowed to be vulnerable. This is a safe space.
1: Not at all.
0: Okay.
1: I wouldn't admit it if I was.
0: Some basic math.
1: Shut your mouth. What about this one? He asked me how I was going to hide my tattoos in a wedding dress. He called his mum like 4 times at dinner we were on to say how much he liked me. It was their first date.
0: Oh, yuck.
1: First date. How are you covering tattoos for the wedding dress? And 4 times ringing his mum. I really like this girl. That's a big ick.
0: Big ick. And at least she got to find that out at the start before. And not get trapped like the other one 5 months in.
1: I just started seeing this guy and I gave him one compliment about how pretty his eyes looked in the sunlight. So he proceeded to send me several pics a day of close-up of his eyes in different angles in the sun. That's an ick, and he's latched on to that.
0: Yeah, you shouldn't have. It's like got a little taste for it.
1: Yeah, and so it's just, imagine that several times a day.
0: Here's my beautiful eyes again. Look at them. This is another direction. There you go. Look at them.
1: And we'll get to the last one. Okay, this is a reasonable ick. But I went to a guy's place. We started dating for the first time and he had his poopy underwear on the floor in the bedroom. She said, not judging an accident, you know, shite happens. Mm. But why is it on the floor in his room? I left so damn quick. If you went over to a girl's place and seen that, would that give you the ick?
0: Yeah.
1: Even M. Radajowski?
0: Yeah, it's still icky.
1: Really? Okay.
0: What do you still think? Like, she can be hot and she could be doing icky things. Like, I can compartmentalize here, mate.
1: What?
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1: State of Origin tonight. What do you think the score will be, Matthew? Because I didn't, like the second game, I wouldn't have picked that score in a heartbeat. It's insane.
0: Let's go 28 New South Wales, 22 Queensland.
1: Okay, I'm going 32 to Queensland. 28. I reckon it's going to be a closey. I don't know, but then I've just talked, you know, sales guy Rob out there. He's a Blues supporter, but he's got a Queensland jacket over going, oh, we're going to get smashed by 13 plus. So I think it's just Blues supporters protecting themselves, saying that in case we do win tonight.
0: Be good to get a good start.
1: Yeah.
0: We've been historically bad starters with Laurie at the helm. So that's something that's got to get sorted. Cleary has got to get out of playing that Penrith-style football. Huge one right there. But, you know, and this is all cliche stuff, but if you kind of, if you're defending better than the other ones, like your line speed's better, you're suffocating the other one, like the forwards and your defensive line's doing all that work, and so you're winning the yardage, so you're attacking more than you're defending. Usually just those basic things is what's going to lead to the team that wins, right?
1: Yeah.
0: You've got all the players and we think, oh, they're going to win it, but it's usually a defensive team effort that decides it, and up until this point, Queensland's line speed has been a lot better than New South Wales. So
1: it's going to be interesting.
0: Is it because Queensland are a little bit better at the dark arts and pushing the ref and seeing what they can get away with? Perhaps. But if Queensland get away with it, New South Wales are going to try the same thing. It's really simple.
1: Yeah. I'm hoping, yeah, it's going to be a cracker. Like from the start, it's just so physical, so fast. It's just exciting. Now, you and I are staying up for it, of course. So tomorrow, you know, we're both going to be tired, but there's a difference between tired and happy and tired and sad.
0: Big difference.
1: Yeah, big difference. So,
0: because I mean, just exhaustion's depression in itself.
1: Yeah,
0: right?
1: Yeah. But at least
0: everyone,
1: you can get
0: everyone feels down when they're exhausted.
1: But at least you can, if you've got that win, that'll get you through it. So,
0: it really is,
1: It's going to be a big night, guys. We are done. Have a good day. Go Queensland.
0: Go the Blues.
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15: Good morning, Louise Nielsen here with your Bundaberg local news update. A push for Aussies to go without alcohol this month, part of a campaign raising money for cancer support services. Dry July has raised more than $100 million since it began 2 decades ago. The foundation's CEO, Gillian Odbert, says it's a way for locals to support their local community.
16: In regional areas, there can be more limited access to some of those services, whether it's transport to treatment, a place to stay. It can also be those wellness programs. And so this is a really great way for locals to get involved and support their local community.
15: More than 2,250 people are diagnosed with some form of cancer in the Wide Bay region each year. $35,000 in funding has been provided to the Endeavour Foundation's Learning and Lifestyle Hub. The money is thanks to a Queensland Government grant program with more than $850,000 shared across our region.
17: This is really important grant and make a real difference for the people supported by the Endeavour Foundation as well as their volunteers.
15: Member for Burnett, Stephen Bennett speaking there. A Bundaberg childcare centre has been banned from operating after it was fined for leaving children unattended. News Corp reports Frogtastic at Avoca was found to have failed to comply with its conditions of service and a ban has been effective since the beginning of last month. It comes as it was fined $34,500 in 2024. And graduate nurses working across the Wide Bay Hospital and Health Service have been celebrated. A group of 9 nurses have gained hands-on experience working at rural health facilities, including in Mundubbera, Gingin and Childers. The group has been honoured for their dedication and resilience after completing their postgraduate rural and remote nursing qualification.
0: Hits 939, National News, now.
18: Hi there, I'm Matt McDonald. Telstra's confirmed its outage is nationwide as it continues to identify the issue. Customers first reported problems before dawn, with users unable to make mobile calls or connect to data. Telecommunications Industry Ombudsman Cynthia Gabert has told the ABC tens of thousands of people are affected.
19: It really is having a massive impact on everyone's day-to-day life and shows how essential mobile services really are for us.
18: The ceasefire in the Middle East is hanging by a thread, with the US launching fresh strikes on Iran. It's in retaliation to attacks on at least three commercial vessels in the Strait of Hormuz. Russia is close to returning to the Olympic fold ahead of the 2028 Games in LA. The IOC has provisionally lifted the suspension of the Russian Olympic Committee, which has been in place since 2023. And Prince Harry's described the loss of his legal action against the publisher of the Daily Mail as an obvious and complete whitewash. A judge dismissed the case brought by Harry and six others.
0: Cash for scrap. Archon Metals Recycling. 16 Steptoe Street, Bundy East. It's 939. Your sport now.
18: Switzerland's through to the World Cup quarterfinal after beating Colombia in a tense penalty shootout. They play Argentina after their 3-2 win over Egypt. Novak Djokovic is into his eighth straight Wimbledon semi-final after an epic five-set win over Felix Auger-Aliassime. The Blues and Maroons are about to take their team walks in Brisbane ahead of tonight's massive State of Origin decider. And the Suns have reportedly made inquiries about Pies superstar Nick Daicos in a potential bold trade move. That's the latest news and sport.
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23: Partly cloudy for Bundaberg today, top of 22 degrees. Got a mostly sunny one tomorrow with a top of 22 degrees. This morning across Bundaberg, your 17 degrees feels like 14. 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
1: Ooh.
0: Clearly, that was me just pretending. Hey, look, new music.
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0: Hits. 939. On a chain.